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Tema Community 4. Mr. George, Yamisha Opa, me will leave, you know. Mr. George, free me. I say, oh, Mr. Promise, who are him? 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Sir, any major of Frontex na wabeji. 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And I'm be by, say, Mr. George. When who may see or name me size, be BBI, and our Jimmy Atari, hey, F, Papa. Mr. George, I'm Michelle. I'm so grateful. I'm Michelle, Pa. God bless you, Mr. George. 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Say, Sukua, me call you, no one, or no.

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Missing a mishra and a Helena Tuari who were New York Namishra or Helena Matun Kache Mafium Susu. Yeah. Many David. You see a chairman in a David. A Jawu Suba David and Chao Beba. La Fumun in a Nakupon Shramun in a Sabia Ut what me catch me could leave Kakra. 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Yeah, enti ejuma e koso. 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

Anatia, Anointed Grace Chapel, Anointed Grace Chapel. Asafu Asofu Segu Edano, Reverend David Segu of Adom FM. No, sorry, Anointed Grace Chapel. 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

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What a country. 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Just a country in country. 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

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Yeah. 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Second one, no. 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Yeah. 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Yeah. 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Yeah. River. Open J River car. J River. Now we see what Kofa Junction.

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Sorry that for face you. 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Sunday we Ebekosu. Next week Sunday Ebekosu. 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

0: Mary Boatin Segu. 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Apostle David Abuaji. 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
1: 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Friday, last Friday, so ye ye powerful all night. 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
0: That's right. 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

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And Mr. Bongo, taxi driver, Madina Station. 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

0: 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Ah. Sa uye gospel artist nase uti emi ya DJ Promise. I'm back on radio. 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me Adom FM Adom na yekoye jams Y2K no che say year 2000 one say sisi a thousand say udi your boy thousand your friend who k 1k 2k yeah me 1000 2000 yeah inti why no stand for yeah why no stand for year inti why year 2000 no any 2k no Y2K na che say year 2000 from the year 2000 sa ediba enyuma a trendy those times and you may di jammy ye palm sa nyum no sa levels no aha sa old school yeah and who jam and he say unye jenzi hey jenzi mumbra besuyadi mumbra besuya and nyum any dressing any asa those days and yen ya mutre yo me minye jenzi minye jenzi miss meny kakra yeah year 2000 2000 number class 2. 2000 number class 2. So you can imagine. 2000. The year 2000 number class 2.
1: Are you sure?
0: Yes. The year 2000.
1: Secondary school form 2, Anna.
0: Huh?
1: Secondary school form 2.
0: No. Primary school form class 2. Class 2. The year 2, the number class 2. Primary 2. The year 2000. 2000. Say you're free. 1999. And then you call 2000. from 1999. It cost 2000. Yes. Me my uncle Nesri. My uncle Nesri, Mr. T, class 1 street. Mm-hmm. 2000. Now, no, no class 2, minimum what's up? Miss Menyika Kra. Inti. Yeah. Y2K. 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Ube feeli. Ube feeli. 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Ye be yesu na ye bu bot. Code no. 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We are saying na yedi yaba we are saying. Yan fafi yamba. 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Why you juma san? I saw your ground ko. Eh, aden. Eh? That is the same program because you just to take it na ko jiwe na fa change environment na ukra na eti wumu no. Just a refresh ni pedia no. Refresh ni pedia no into Y2K Lapam Royal Beach, Lapam Royal Beach Hotel. 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
0: 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Oh, Akomko. 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Who bought still? Who feel say you are playing music? Yeah, as I say, she say right the AI and you Gen Z for the AI and you. And you who release and you less than 6 months now? Aye. Yeah, yeah, yeah, yeah, yeah, yeah, yeah, yeah, yeah, yeah, yeah, yeah, yeah, yeah, yeah, yeah, yeah, yeah, yeah, yeah, yeah, yeah, yeah, yeah, yeah, yeah, yeah, yeah, yeah, yeah, yeah, yeah, yeah, yeah, yeah, yeah, yeah, yeah, yeah, yeah, yeah, yeah, yeah, yeah, yeah, yeah, yeah, yeah, yeah, yeah, yeah, yeah, yeah, yeah, yeah, yeah, yeah, yeah, yeah, yeah, yeah, yeah, yeah, yeah, yeah, yeah, yeah, yeah, yeah, yeah, yeah, yeah, yeah, yeah, yeah, yeah, yeah, yeah, yeah, yeah, yeah, yeah, yeah, yeah, yeah, yeah, yeah, yeah, yeah, yeah, yeah, yeah, yeah, yeah, yeah, yeah, yeah, Yeah, oh, you know who you're pa.
1: No, call.
0: You know who you're pa.
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1: E ba ni gospel down o bone say come on. 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Keep listening to Promise. 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

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And I Kwesada no pa, Jumedia, I to didn't say, Messum Erade. 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Jumedia, the Kenya, who, oh, as a pro radianim. New Year's Eve, na ne kai kai ye hoye hu se kwesi ada ye Awurade da. 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Oh, yeah, Pastor Joe Bichem, we eye the anthem of the program. This is the song that we prayed over 20 years. This very same station. 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Achao me, Ejewusu.

me from me Brian and our fire. 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
1: 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And Reverend Dr. Ben Coleman, good morning. A chair as a friend in Jesus Kabod Church.
0: Kabod.
1: Jesus Kabod Church. And they are not pronunciation. No? I'm just so for innocent to be pronouncing
0: Kabod.
1: Jesus Kabod. Church members, you know, as I don't know, maybe you're too moon, I am so yet to me. The car can cry. I'm saying, and very fantastic. The glamour of the program. Psalm 136, then you go. Psalm 136. 120, if you did, okay. Psalm 136. Let me see if I can do the English reading.
2: Anyum, aha, edua sensia, miti nyami asem. 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
1: And I say, oh, give thanks to the Lord, for he is good, for his mercy endures forever. So where do we, it appears in most of the verses in the Psalms. Munna radias in oye, nanadwe o hodano, appear Psalms in Mubibri. Oh, give thanks to the Lord. For he is good, for his mercy endures forever. Oh, give thanks to the Lord. Oh, give thanks to God of God. Give thanks to God of God. Nyamimu and Nyami. There are many gods that people proclaim, but we have the God of God, the true God, the true God. All other gods are vain. They are vanity. They are vain God. They are corrupt gods. May we worship the God of God, the creator. God, the creator of the universe. The one who created everything in this world. No, they are busy. Now, what's in it? No, they could jump boom. No, Chamuja go home. Now, of as a caca boot to me. Oka was in Yamen on. Oka Fred Dianan on. Then Anani Diano. Dianan, I won a mamma and a mamma bewono. Jenin Anani Diano. There was Munda and Yamimu and Yamias give thanks to God of God. For his mercy endures forever. It is the mercies of him that has sustained us. This is a tiasia, a yanaduma. The mobrohunu nadoye, all give thanks to the Lord of laws. The Lord of laws. 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
1: ya ma ka ma wo so pe ja o kan fo ye so glory for that go
2: ana pay ye kro ana pay
1: 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Ano sit to him alone.
3: Dear ono nkwa.
1: To him alone who does great wonders.
3: Oh yeah, oh, yeah.
1: To him alone. To him alone. Verse 4. To him alone. To him alone. Yano na eye juma esopu pe let us say you are gone
3: bravo na baby for exam super yaji
1: urade ye ti wa uti bi a ye mum ne na urade say we a ye beto sa oware junior nyum je wa beti mi ato no
2: eh
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2: wa fa ye ye wa ye so
1: That was
2: Umayeyo kesiye anopayeyo kesiye kuni mdifu wa ini chiyo Mbari mani wo wasafiye huwa Yaya wasi wati
3: Mbari
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4: ye bo pa ja pa pa ta sumi ne urade ko ko ni
5: Abraham, Isaac, Jacob, Israel, Kunkuni, Ejapa, Yedawasi, and Anopea, na ufata se, yedi asidani, and nasi, and tuntumni, and come for a month. And yet, here for Nina, and Jidi for Nina, no, my gang in a cage, Jidi boom, sir, Yedawasi, oh, yes, kiss with him, with you. Amen.
1: Amen. And I am Babu reading, you know, as of the Patriot.
4: But so,
1: they can't find him.
4: Ye kind, Petru, Homa, a tossumino. It's a minu, which a mobile copperman conos. Petro Homa, a tossu minu, it's a minu, which a mobile a copperman conos.
1: On your first, second Peter chapter 2,
4: chapter 2,
1: verse 1 to 9. Second Peter chapter 2,
4: yes,
1: verse 1 to 9. Second Petro,
4: yeah,
1: chapter 2, verse 1 to 9. Betty, any more way? This is all from one more king cano. Human king can, he wouldn't have quite so king can. And maybe I may take you surprise and so.

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2: Hello.
0: Mesum Eurade.
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2: Yes, I do my best.
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2: Hallelujah. 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
3: Hello.
1: 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Hello.
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1: 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Obeti mi ato.
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2: Efe fen ro love joy ni ashifi kuyo.
1: Love ke.
2: Love joy.
1: Love joy. I love
2: ni
1: joy.
2: Ni ashifi okay. Kuyo. Mm, ewo the mod.
1: Okay.
2: Love
1: canish. Yeah, that was it. Yeah, now I catch so many Nazi I'm going to Adam Ephraim.
2: Right.
1: No more Frank and Carbabo no subi.
2: You.
1: That's it.
2: I mean, come on, you my palm with you.
1: Yeah, that was the part, Miss Rao.
2: Say, I think you know, I didn't know who bam one in a.
1: Amen. Amen. Hello.
3: Hello.
1: Auntie Julia Pacho, baby, what to be? Auntie Julia, sir, what to be? Why? Auntie Julie?
3: Yes.
1: Yes, sir. What you been to my for frozen to be? Why? Hello.
4: Hello.
1: Mesum Urade.
4: Let me see you for in a.
1: Pepacho Frost, say, now what can I say for him?
4: Pacho Frost, who kiss me? Cast if you
1: are Abrikum.
4: Abrikuma.
1: Nungua.
4: Abriku.
1: Anu gwanzo abriku. 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
4: Central region.
1: Central region. 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Never fed nipa ba kwa kan wona fi ye ba Facebook ni akwe babu reading. Hello.
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1: No wa radio no ampa cho.
5: Pacho
1: yes. Radio no. Hello.
5: Back here.
1: Hi.
5: Hello.
1: What's your floor saying?
5: You say me Abbas.
1: Who do you crank you? Say wife. Which what you betty? Into do mono.
5: My doom is crap.
1: Okay. Abbas.
5: Back
1: here. Kokwe Abbas another kojo.
5: Ayi Abbas.
1: Ayi Abbas.
5: Back here.
1: Okay.
5: You first Amasa Mashalaga.
1: So betty me out today.
5: Back here.
1: Thank you.
6: Hallelujah. 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
1: Abbas.
5: Abra.
1: Ukwa sora wei?
5: You call hour of solution.
1: Hour of solution.
5: What shall I
1: get? And then your solution, Kitwa. Tell us. What's up, what is saying?
5: The same pastor, Juata.
1: What's a Juata? Nana, you read what is saying? So, what's up, what is saying?
5: But the same pastor, Juata.
1: And Nana, you read the same.
5: You read the same thing.
1: Only most of what you did, I'm the one time, cause sorry.
5: Oh, me kwa debia.
1: Ana ni musa fwa hiri din.
5: Me kwa bwye, me okwa, onu ya misa, me bisa ni din entra.
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5: Onu tu ba debia.
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1: Mm-hmm.
5: Awa solution, ashala jam branch.
1: Uh-huh.
5: Ya minisha, ono nyo kefie.
1: Okay. Chance of mammy come home.
5: Chance of mammy soon, I'm sure. Also, I did a party, the mammy soon, I'm sure. Only the case here, Panama, the drunk,
1: or you
5: didn't
1: come. And I got with the DUI.
5: But you
1: are very last, and okay, and then.

0: great we have yet to catch you. 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I mean, to uncover a great we have yet to catch it. And I feel, coffee sounds so fra hatch. Coffee said, we can I be do my 1 week, you know. Coffee said, my mere free more. I mean, so yeah, the last.
1: Press it.
0: Okay.
1: Facebook for a
0: Facebook phone and
1: Aseda Ababebre Maminchia Osofo Oforiata Osofo Oforiata Nyaminsano Papa Apa Resurrection Oho Papa
0: Furata
1: So Asa
0: Ewe Oho Ofia
1: Debut
0: One way Osofo Oforiata Achimota Branch
1: Achimota Mepesa Maybe Oho Asa
0: Oho Achimota Alaji Oho Alaji
1: Alaji Alaji Alaji Muna Mepesa Mkasa Oso Wala Okay mini apa all right and see amansan yina mama mama Lucy Tonto mama Lou and your friend was see good morning Eja and your wonderful team I greet you from Hanover also thank God for a new life and for life for myself my entire family and then my daughter see may his name be praised. And we also Opoku Williamson. Opoku Williamson. I say, good morning, Rev. Ejewusu and your crew. Happy Sunday, and may God bless you all. From Osofo Cash, Living Bread, Italy, administrator. The Osofo Cash, Nyaminsha, Onka Oni Asafuni na ahu. We are this month, Yao. Also watching you live from South Korea. Wow, South Korea. Desmond, Nyaminsha, why? Onka, no more, who buy? Omibi, Okoya, Kesia, Mao. Francisca, Ekuya, Buachua, also thanking God for the gift of, breath for me and my family, watching from Italy. Winsu, yeah, Fidelia, Tete, also Mesume, Rade. Greetings to you, Ejewusu, and the entire crew. May God bless you all for the wonderful work of God you are doing. I thank God for the gift of life, my children and my family and friends. I give God all the glory. Francisca Biem, I'll say good morning and God bless you, Rev. Jehusu and team. We so, Janet Inkum, I'll say praise the Lord, Rev. Jehusu. Hallelujah. And I say, and the team, I want to thank the Lord for Gospel Ambassadors Women's Ministry for his wonderful act during our Women's Conference, which will be climaxed today. We thank God for our mama, Agatha Gansa, for how far he has brought her. Amen. Mina Aye, I say, good morning to you all. I thank God for today. I'm watching live from Asuchari Junction. We so Aye, Anthony Bansford Otu. I say, thanks be to God for his mercies. Thanks be to him for his new, for this new month. Good morning, Rev and your crew. The best Bible program on radio because you guys teach the undiluted word of God and that makes your program the best. God bless you all and the crew. Right. Winso Nsia Bempa Ahmed. Also good morning, Rev Ejewusu and team. For their continuous enlightenment in the Bible, I was brought by court case at Asamankese on this noble platform. The verdict was pronounced last Friday and I have gotten my Chevrolet car. I thank Jesus Christ for making what seems impossible possible. I thank you and your crew on your platform for this great fight. You helped me through your prayers on this platform. God richly bless you and your heritage in Jesus' name. All right. Yamisha yede nyamiasma wa brabo Ahmed. Msa ukai dan ukai ye new jina bompa de radiasi. And we so Fidelia Tete Beyonce Jesus. Yesterday was my younger brother's 51st birthday. He is Michael Kofi Tete of Ghana Water at Kumasi. I pray for God's protection and guidance for his life. God bless him with many more healthy years in Jesus' name. We are Emma Peggy. Was all things praise you, God. All things praise you, God Most High. George Akono. Papa, almost one year, see you last week. Then you ask him, Papa Crow. Inquiry, no more, more years, see, I did. Inquiry, young Bomo Chemso, Ghana Education Services, so much, and you may you. Yan Tiamon, I was school teacher, into Minka Kualasem. 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
1: Aba miko secondary school form 1. 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Good morning, Eja, and your team. I want to thank God for protecting me from the Okwapimai and Sinai clash, and also seeing us through the ninth month.
0: Mm-hmm.
1: Seeing us through
0: the ninth month.
1: Seeing us through the eighth month into the ninth month. Okay. May his name be glorified. I also want to thank God for the life of my children. It's their month of birth. Yesterday was the birth date of Fred. Kwesi Akono. Kwesi Akono. Tuesday is for Samuel Akono, and Saturday is for Benjamin Akono. May God bless them and keep them all the days of their lives. Inti umani nina nyankopon shaw omoye September mankwa miensanina osro nyaminti nemcho non kawon humbong humba mensum ye. Jan Emmanuel ose papa, good morning. Piaga Piaga ose father, I thank you for the life and my family. Blessed Eja and your team. We see your Dakwa Gloria. I say, good. God bless you all. The Lord is good. Good morning. We see Kakeli Oliver. I say, thank God for my life and my mom, Eunice Fiatsi, and my family. And I will see Vida Owusu. I say, I thank God for everything. Piaga BMO say the Lord has been good. I thank God for my lovely boy, Maron Kweku Sapong. May God richly bless him. Lucy Tonto BMO say, also 27th September is my mom's Thanksgiving service in Central City at the Church of Pentecost, Hanover. All are invited. Yo. And I win so, Rose or Hineba. I say thank God for, thank God when us, but Kumas and sister, I just kind of call and see Hanover then the Papani Eja Nebeko. Rose or Hineba, I say thank God for adding a year to our first and second twins, Grace and Edward Esuman, and Elijah and Elisha Esuman. Please pray for them. God bless them. Okay, and see, wish round. Yes, you are born by so soon, young couple. Abasabeke se won, so betting in match round, beminis won ye, atre womushim, among when you nabe yem penyimpa. Rev, Doris Akutia, or say, Rev, praise God. Thank you and your team. When so, Abraphobia, or say, Rev, watching you live from Asamain, Ayikai, Dobro. I'm a Samai, Aikai, the blue new site. I thank the Almighty God for the life of my family. May his name be praised abra phobia and so edie and no and we so eye God is good. He has done a great work with my family members, my children, and the entire nation. Ejewusu and your team, please help me thank God for the peace given to the nation Ghana. And say comfort Ewuku Pantai. And we also Nidimpo by or say Ejewusu, good morning, you and your team. I thank God for protection and guide Blankson family and Lady Mercy family for a new month. Nidin Amba. Okay. And see, I think say papa for now Nianko Yenim.
0: Alright. Okay.
1: Or say good morning, Rev Ejewusu and the team. God bless you all. Thank God for another blessed new month. To God be all the glory. Hallelujah. Dora Sampa. And I win. So I say we thank God for another week. May his name be praised forever. Hallelujah. Mama Monica from Oyarifa.
0: Sister Christy, Dickness Christy Esidu. Yami Adoma next week Sunday or launch no new album what you didn't say Nyame Abudin. Nyame Abudin. Nyame Abudin. And he ever Living Faith Church of Pentecost Living Faith Bubuashi. This it. I don't know by you know. And he wanna can a home abuano ebine elda lawe. Dickness Thompson and I feel the Sammy Ba and I onwa and I who's not Dickness Christy Esiedu Obubuashi and he ebeye kusiada 13th of June time ye 2 p.m. Depending because we na move money enter on a monk of Boa, sister. Yami Aduma, Nanka Persen can under Pelkrank or Banobe, it is a Via Cosera and Panobitina, Obey Kansana, Sebuana, dear Sandy, Yerobana.
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0: And then I call Bible reading mu enintino yebefa ni baka ka so fun 20. Ubuk on se masani atwa so.
2: You where there enkwara no mfen se replacement ni ade nyina no aba enkwara no ebeko school. 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Okay.
3: The golden treasure.
2: Golden treasure book.
0: The golden treasure. I found that for Ensem. Do my for Anthony permission so be to me at town or school be a. Na Ensem a woman. I am very good for good training for our children. So when you be Emma Uba, Ebe Buano. Apart from academic books now, we can can. So can can we be to say can we any Bible now? Ebe Bua. Yeah, yeah, time. We don't Bible, yeah, textbook. Yeah, yeah, time. No, no Bible, yeah, textbook. Then we be an yeah, quite can can Bible. Yeah, yeah, sorry. Na kwa siya da suwa nkwa aso na nkwa jini nomba nuwa nya nomba ukwa aso remanda niye chwa ba na aye very very good na ema discipline ema good morals etena nkwa lade yim but this time no and this often batuwa kama yewe
4: alright naka na ye kano ye National Council for Curriculum and Assessment omse the National Council for Curriculum and Assessment naka acting on behalf of the Ministry of Education has completed both content and technical assessment on your book titled The Golden Treasure. The book, having satisfied all the requirements of the council, is hereby recommended for use as a supplementary material for senior high schools. By this letter, you are kindly requested to submit a hard copy of the recommended material not later than 14 days from the date of this letter. The council, through its monitoring and evaluation unit, will not hesitate to withdraw books which still have issued after this approval.
0: Okay. Amen.
2: So near me can you say a bang school I want you to ma a bunk or an amount for subampa near course of school moon in so near I disturb be a entity for a brabo woman in a super breath from
0: school from Kualana Umu I petrol a walk to no one would think that hey Bible read, you know, Second Peter chapter 2, verse 1 to 9. Second Peter chapter 2, verse 1 to 9.
1: In heaven,
0: live. Be alive by the word of God. Hello.
5: Hello.
4: Brother Peter.
0: Brother Peter.
5: Yes, Papa.
0: Now, what you saying?
5: No, I was here.
0: Radia di mu yo mi pa cho last week dey dey kin kin dey kin kan fine last week dey fine dey kin kan you know
5: hello
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0: okay apart from last week dey no wan kasa in course of the week no timi kin kan babu baby
5: I'm oh Makanda.
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5: 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Ye yo ale mama ko. Every man to be ya to me a bit chau ta bit to ya kan do hol man ya. This man da ko sa te mama ya wa Matthew.
0: Wo Matthew on.
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5: Na bodan ne.
0: 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Yeah, how you know we say ne ye ye no. 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So at ase. 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Be do Sunday na wo fra no be kenkan. So na o my achieve your purpose. So at ase. Be bra Peter sorry for a la na drop be ti ase afre bi o. Di 03 obi oso. 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
6: 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Yes,
0: for a quite spiritual after more year, you know. More my day organize the two schools, you know. Now you may see an enum mumpire, name break that demon. A quite spiritual. I hate demonic.
6: Yeah,
0: I said you are. She just said, "I can't do I can't do it. Na afi unity and friendship aye dwuma ho.
6: Father, okay. Me be school am na headmaster and so reverend president.
0: Ah, you are kind of among grace. Ye baba beboa. 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

0: Tanya, obey ye wong ah, what the ferry, a sumo, a fee, so him, na wama, a sutri, na wama, watri, wong ah, what in a so, wong a see a demo, na, a radia feminine.
1: And I sent a radia feri, I was it. A radia should be why?
0: The chamber papa comes
1: you. Hello, Mibo.
2: Hello.
1: Yes, I didn't quit him.
2: About Tamasha, I am a line, no.
1: Munya, your line, no. Okay, no, Frau saying.
2: Pastor Vivian.
1: What can I say for him?
2: That's a teacher, ma. Coming now, a song. Resurrection
1: power. And how do you know to make a Bible there?
2: The patcher make a Bible.
1: What can I find?
2: The patcher making kind, making one, none of us have something, it was some 91.
1: Okay. Wait till I can't apply the.
2: The patcher, I.
1: Okay. Patcher, eat you.
2: Patcher, I think I'm going to touch you. It's a new little mobile, cocoa, come on, crown. A teacher, so I said, I said, the deep patcher phone, so or mine, no more. That the attractive patcher for the bar, a moon also. 1 hour do was say if you could send a baby at the shimu. Now a peravia or call one hour G one umpo. Now what do was say a bat and tempt them about one or so. Now they be baby one a hoof is them no cheap. Now one tea or back and a queer a quire no home some money. Now when I'm a nigger so dinner that's an a baby more a home for sore. A baby more home for sore. 150 when my team will enter the asia, now one say it and tunku. Now, the women cook one and crab of war, or yea, bonino. Never would you soon could be a woman to chill won't go as a mado aman in the boom. That won't find one see a timua. As the one cracked it, we are seno. Never know our yea, friend in Sanka for our tossing what you know, and our dear no. Now what did you see here the cattle move your four years or so? Now say what Danny is so Dominico Moria and Crosso. Now what do you say you do on 41 years and a ho Emma wanna a tree or bay a mumu your dear? Now we not to our senior and mumu on a day one, a hoofy Abra Bohano. And do you need Patrick, you know, a tram will move me yet. Now what see you know? And I told you, Mamma, ye and a crack, clearly no ayaya, dear, then you know. And I didn't say you will bring you 1 hour this area soon, no, a piece of you. Now I'm watching 1 hour, what one turn or so, and the one SC at Tim Water. A radio
1: said, and I say, and can a radio pass a vivian. It was a very a radio inch now. You, and that's why I did. Hello. Oh, want to meet you now. Hello.
3: Hello.
1: But you know our radio, and why?
3: You watch my radio.
1: Yeah. But you know for us, eh?
3: The phone is from Madebra because I see Akrabu.
1: Akrabu.
3: Yeah, yes. Yeah, so I see Akrabu.
1: Oh, okay. Now, but you are quite sorry, eh?
3: Assemblies of God.
1: Assemblies for the Babu. They said, "Nigeria, what me I can come Babu now, Chimu."
3: Majorana.
1: Which way can we be at? Oh. Oh. Hello. Oh. Open your suffering view. Why? Open your suffering view. Ubiaba. Hello.
3: Jami was so.
1: I was so.
3: But I mean, just.
1: I'll be drop. Cook.
3: Yatefani, Oibi.
1: Oibi. Okay. Now, so I can come back with Nauchi.
3: Isaiah Human, you should listen in to Isaiah Human from 28, 27 to 32.
1: Okay. So, between my kind, Eddie, no?
3: Pacho,
1: young Quay.
3: Yep, Mummy, Mamunia, a true fact by Levelia, da Eve, two good bands of us, a sick area, Nalabe,

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2: Ojama
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2: 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Mi focus ewo.
1: Okay.
2: Yami, it was about a call to repentance. Say, Beya, Yamuni said, Omoa, at a range of me at all, and I saw my way through the moon. And when you've been home,
1: yeah,
2: I'm a son. But staying in Arno, I don't mean to, and I'm a Yami, which I engineer, and see that. In the
1: scripture,
2: then
1: you may boy and cook or say. Then, so you answer, I agree, I bet
2: me,
1: I rasara. Yes, said you too, you know,
2: you
1: bet to me, as a crack, I can't. Oh,
2: it's your honor,
1: my word, you know. Now, next scripture, I don't wait to my kind.
2: And then,
1: Miss Rupert,
2: send me kind, bro.
1: Okay, kind, Obian kind, bro, for me, kind, bro, for no.
2: I'm so prepared to make a new phone. Our scripture reading is taken from the book of 2 Peter chapter 2, verse 1 to 9. If I just say,
1: Anoa, what's up?
2: If I show you, any not making kind, let's hear the word of God.
1: We are hearing you.
2: Simon Peter, a servant and apostle of Jesus Christ. To those who through the righteousness of our God.
1: No, what can you verse 1? Where chapter 2? Chapter 2, verse 1 to 9.
2: Chapter 2, verse
1: 1 to 9.
2: Sorry.
1: I'll go free chapter 1.
2: I'm reading from 2 Peter chapter 2,
1: verse 1 to 9.
2: 1 to 9. But there were also false prophets among the people, just as there will be false teachers among you. They will secretly introduce destructive heresies, even denying the sovereign Lord who brought them, bringing swift destruction on themselves. Many will follow their sinful ways and will bring the way of truth into disrepute. In their greed, these teachers will exploit you with stories they have made up. Their condemnation has long been hanging over them, and their destruction has not been sleeping. For if God did not spare angels when they sinned, but sent them to hell, putting them into gloomy dungeons to be held for judgment, if he did not spare the ancient world when he brought the flood on its ungodly people, but protected Noah, a preacher of righteousness, and seven others, if he condemned the cities of Sodom and Gomorrah by burning them to ashes and made them an example of what is going to happen to the ungodly, and if he rescued Lot, a righteous man who was distressed by the filthy lives of lawless men, for that righteous man living among them day after day was tormented in his righteous soul by the lawless deeds he saw and heard. If this is so, then the Lord knows how to rescue godly men from trials and to hold the unrighteous for the day of judgment, while continuing their punishment. This is the word of God.
1: Thanks be to God. If you hear that was it. Hello.
2: Papa Anthony, yes, Sister Francisca, Sofo Jacob, any agent wants to say, Michia of Israel.
1: I mean, Shopa, Michia Menan and Munina. No, cause our chaplain was bringing our mice, so we must know Michia.
2: I
1: miss you, baby. Yeah, that was it. So for Jacob, info is making kind of a young Kwanayam Reno.
3: All right, Brandon the Dimre Kappa. Rapita by Mubat went to me and you know, Mr. Kono, a buyer. Rich, your bar rich, on also a buyer Mubat Darcy. And Fosti, in your bar, Fostina Coyote, can guard and be my. Mr. Afezio Kanta, can you crap him tree? Pastor Vivian, a can Santi tree? Deborah, and so a kind tree nara, Nyatepe, a kind ewe, and Sister Effie, a kind English, a my yang.
1: As I live in our Russian power tema.
3: Let me show you, Papa.
1: Okay, and
3: Pastor Cynthia, and so Yinchiano.
1: Pastor Cynthia, Friday night, any crumb birthday. Friday night, Pastor Cynthia, any crumb birthday. And you know, Mr. James Sakwadi, I mean, I'm saying, Utia, or no wife, or dance, so my. Na me tin enemu chiro bebre na omo ho de ne nkwa Mr. James Sakole.
3: Blessed happy birthday.
1: Blessed happy birthday to you.
3: And mama Hannah mafo.
1: Ah na mafo mafo. Dimenchia mama Esther ni maako. Oni lawyer a creature ni maako. And every son of an amas with you, UK. And an amincha lady bacon, Abigail, Otto Cosmetics, our Coventry, Jum.
3: Wow.
1: Within the baby and Ryan, general celebration.
3: Oh, happy birthday, and you know, cry.
1: My wife will crack on the baby. And the fear, Minister was with you, and you know, Michelle no paper, my full papa.
3: Okay, yes.
1: Okay, yes, I'm from Pastor Jacob.
3: I said, good morning to you. I thank God Almighty, bless him and give him all the glory for how far he has brought I and my family. Glory be to his name. I thank God for my daughter, Keza Efua Afram Ofori's life. I pray that the Almighty God will continue to bless her and give her long life with good health and wisdom, knowledge and understanding, etc. Fear God and seek his kingdom. Dickness Vivian Efua Addison. 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
1: Ah, okay. Just no person any be
3: okay. Because now me person can me call.
1: Okay, when I'm up, so one junior. And yeah, now we are no album.
3: Okay.
1: So one junior.
4: You, me that's it. Maybe I can't hear. Petro, my two so me and Viti Bacon. They bring to
3: me.
4: They tell me, you know. You move back on. They bring to you, yes, I'm comobile. I'm saying, I can kind of. And I pass a man
1: there. I time on
4: you. I bring it to you. Now, Okasafa, a deep water for. And so, I will remind him. Say, dear, I shall chef water for. Pastor, I hear for me, I shall chef water for. I be real, man, more. 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
1: e akwa se David nya prempe college
5: school meninda nyame ama me ba ye
3: school o school I call winning national science math and science quiz. No? School back or any other schools?
1: Yo, yeah, that's.
3: I'm a prophecy.
5: I'm a little bit of a Atron church we papa ene se ubi tv ubi radio onna mountain so social media so what me say sa atron church ya manya me ma bibre mpe bible kenken
1: bibre that's what me say bible no kre nya ne kre
5: che se eja And then we call Bible, Tom Bible, Bible, maybe go bro 5 years. She said, let me be Sammy who say, first, yen, and none of me and Papa no more, no more, Suma, or Kokutani Bible, Ubusana, Ubia Kotesi, no, the amount. And no, not just say, Omudia, not in Kamwana.
4: If you cross on Crab Bible.
5: On Crab Bible, the book Kotesi, Omie, would you also phone soon our wa, phone also the Anusua own kind. 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Yeah, dear offering, yeah, then you may say, yeah, too, yeah, yeah, praise and worship, yeah, yeah, yeah, yeah, yeah, Samono. It is so general, Samono Sua, and in the panic, Cassa, a better than a sad drunk church and letting a canter crossing. Because what say, what say, or Nimbibu, no, what say, dear Bible, no, so air.
1: Bible say, any pana assume a woman or a woman who made Jano Cranaka with Tiana as a same.
5: Papa, and near Cosso, and near Cosso, and time, Emo. 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
1: you so Jacob
3: yo pa ye adisue yi mu no etwe adwene gina wo se notes ni che se ye ni mra ye ho so ye nhwe neoma bi ewom na ne edi kan ye enada deception. Deception is the strongest weapon used by Satan through diverse means to draw people to himself.
1: Diverse means you.
3: Diverse.
1: I can't be brave soon on them.
3: Diverse. Into amo weni anahwa.
1: Can't be brave.
3: He used it in the Garden of Eden.
1: Where did you come? No, you don't know. You see,
3: Genesis 3:1-6.
1: Editia Adam and Eve.
3: Jesus warned about deception.
1: Yesu. A true hopeful. Efa in Adam.
3: Matthew 24:4. No say. And Jesus answered and said to them, take heed that no one deceives you.
1: No one. And found nipa and sending nipa what ye.
3: Bet me I ag bishop. Bet me
1: I bet my aye.
3: Doctor.
1: Bet me I will be a. No one.
3: Take heed.
1: So the deception is coming from no one.
3: It's not a book or say take heed. The take heed nature says we need now. Because I say or can occur. And they say obi say so be preaching or can say Bible say ya.
1: Nature say I'm free nyame.
3: Hey,
1: that one can say are your friend saying.
3: Take a listen. I will preach Bible until the ban is
1: say.
3: Yo, and or say take heed. Wa uti ye no mo weni na o ba bia uti ye no da no ye kan ye o si at abosun suma sofo you see any you see we why na uti ye no why na uti ye free no Paul spoke about deception several times first one 2 Corinthians 11:3.
1: Was in me so said they were wanted any tear quite dad our bad. San and Christ from Concord.
3: Then 1 Corinthians 6:9. Then Galatians ye ni bre kaibem kaibe boss one kabema so for Antonia kain. Sa hono. So papa ude just 1 Corinthians 1 of papa kain.
1: Galatians 6:7. No, so mon Adam.
3: Good. Then Osan Kasai BML Colossians 2:4.
1: So for you fast.
3: Colossians 2:4. And also Paul Kasafa and Adam. Yes.
4: Okay. I also say Colossians 2:4.
3: Yes.
4: Na meka ye no bi amfa na ada sem antom brede.
3: Yes.
1: And those are brother too.
3: Yes.
1: Brother too. But you be ma we, but you we for
3: o dada so o to mrada o dada but wu and Ephesians 5:6
4: I say mu ma ubi mfansi hunu na nda adam
3: so hunu
4: mu ma ubi mfansi
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1: 1 Corinthians 3:18
3: So then Romans 16:18
4: Romans 16.
3: We know na ye Paul.
1: A footu
3: a footu a fa nada. So
4: Romans 16:18 Okay.
3: I sorry no na yen na yem tunkro for sa.
4: I say Romans 16:18 Na wonga wati sa no nsum ye Awurade Kristo.
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4: 15:33
3: is so simple, crama impo. You know.
4: Okay. 15:33
3: Yes.
4: Let's see. Oops, sorry,
3: sorry. 15:33
4: no. Mama wandada mo. Ukomo boni.
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4: Now, I'm not going to be free. Say, in a dear chim, if you be from another church, so
1: doctrine of demons.
4: Actually, I'm afraid you do.
3: Second Timothy chapter 3:13
1: Ah, so for bit my shape for you now, Hong Kong. You can come share your body.
4: Second Timothy 3:13 Na in the pabon yes, you see for Baco won a new war, bonim, or dada, not dada.
3: So you see, James also spoke about it. James 1:26 Satan has agenda. And he has empowered a lot of agents to speak against the truth of God. Peter admonished believers that we should be vigilant. 1 Peter 4:7 But the end of all things is at hand. Therefore, be serious and watchful in your prayers. Pray that the Holy Spirit will continue to illuminate your mind, teach and guide you always in the truth of God. John 17:17 says, sanctify them by your truth.
6: Word
3: your word is truth. Do your best to attend church. Send your dibia papa cano. Invite someone to church. And then, unkwame unkwa sorry. Now, we understand. God will richly bless you. Papa Mendasi.
1: Amen.
5: Amen.
1: Amen. So, finally, your word.
3: And in the chat, me person me can say, adofonum, and you may be an akanibi ye, yen shine koye. Family devotion. Yen ko Sunday school. What sorry? So we will fear and start to fear. Ye ni ebusu ya ye devotion because na da na edosun. Ye yes a ne o ya ye many beba on so before me ko school ni a prepare om. Before I obekwa adwuma wa prepare on. Na asori nso. What sorry ye Sunday school a ko Sunday school. Men you hun free mu. Men ka Sunday school ye nkwala dia. Da bi. 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
1: Rita Adum Yeboa last Tuesday na your birthday ye ntimi an wish you ntia Rita ye wish you happy belated birthday. Once again Abigail Uto Cosmetics Coventry Market, happy belated birthday to you. And your birthday no I was admit here. The radio as mom to me tie bi a enche ne no sian kasabo for ya bay. 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
5: Yesu.
1: And me for you me wura.
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5: quarrel,
1: maybe any free, and
5: Ademo,
1: you
5: should
1: do
5: Radimidawas,
1: Radimidawas, Empire, Dakas, and Obe Pastor, Cocosa, the Cross of the Bar, and Yabidi.

0: kano manua ya di pe uma ya buwa ma ya si edama papano to debut.
1: All right. But me patro number ni ye 0244 94 5 7 5 7 1 5 0244 0244 94 94 5 7 1 5 and I say 0244 44 43 43 43 58
2: Yes, sir. Now, I send me a message. Me patro, we don't want to beat you, no, mattress, yeah. Yes, sir, no. Papa, no, from into the my mattress 1.5 cry yet the beco coach no and now we empa now one padre be a while one person beton from my name from count
1: over my roofing sheet I beg you my cement I beg
2: you sir you know it's very tearful so my money is sitting in my cocker what and that you ready beca say wow me be that deja when from in toma in fra papa in toma money baby na
0: that's
2: send us
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0: Kofi say, Yami, I do my Tuesday, and I be do my me 1 week, I will agonize you, Radin Khan will be Kofi say. Messiah Chop, Mediana Joseph, opposite me, didn't come up to my friend 0244-694978. 0244-694978. Radish also with me, more than a question, Kosari, now bad, more bididi, and then you call Dakuman.

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0: 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And when we are, a cardi a bit in ya buama, and ye, won't do my dear et me, aya wano wano, no, a bar her no one sound to Triano, so and fama womo.
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3: The way I now, in which you know, I hear what happened, and you need to penetrate, so that I could do a journal. But AG, as a part of social, corporate responsibility, you know, am I yes here by, because I'm going to be here, okay, national for, but as part of AG, say, you're boy, boy, since you never say yes here by, so you're just my natural, no, my yabba, no, no,
4: The only thing we are praying is that Chris Naiwa Han, Uncle Fonye, be my obi with the corporal. And but hereby, around 11 o'clock nearby, hereby now, general, it had engulfed the whole town hall. And it was well alive. So it means that, your umbe friend or man friend, because a general, not a gene. So we had to, start and call on help from AGA and from self-spending on mobile and on the boy. Thank God.

0: able to put the fire out of in control. You see, and the area, say we are just cooling. So pockets of fire is not that's over for now. In order for it not to reignite, you know, they are cooling. So they are cooling. The area is cooling. So they are cooling. Then I have to observe it. There are any pocket of fire. Then I have bad doom. We will do that. We are sure that the fire has finally been extinguished, and so that we can now move back to our base.
1: Yes,
0: cause of fire, but as of now, the investigations, you know, we will do the investigations after this to find out what actually caused it. But for now, the end means to win.
1: Okay, yes, we'll be able to say,
0: I think not once. Yeah, I have a education on several occasions. So there's a lot of combustibles here. They buy and they share among shops. Because one, the building is very old, and two, our activities are very volatile. So you catch almost say. At least they should get extinguishers and get a security man. Yeah, I'm going to have a train room. So it was, and when I go to arrange now, we are seeing. But yeah,
1: Daniel, what are you doing? What are you doing then?
0: This is Mimi Jumani sent me advice assembly as to what they are supposed to do. And I've already spoken with another coordinator. I'm here to talk to my MC, Honorable First Lab. I'm here to talk to her so that I'm urging that by the close of today, you're pulling it down because it's now very, very risky. Because cracks, doors were building, also. So say, giant for even for the next 5-6 hours, no campaign, in the bit me. And if building way say collapse, yeah, near my answer, no campaign, but some sort of so they should pull it down immediately. That is what I will advise them.
1: Nipa Biam,
0: thank God.
1: Nanta, what was in your share, Madame Yajuragunu? Yes, you know, and here, and here, and here, and here, and here, and here, and here, and here, and here, and here, and here, and here, and here, and here, and here, and here, and here, and here, and here, and here, and here, and here, and here, and here, and here, and here, and here, and here, and here, and here, and here, and here, and here, and here, and here, and here, and here, and here, and here, and here, and here, and here, and here, and here, and here,
2: and here, and here, and here, and here, and here,
3: 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and na a tertiary, and yasam katraz the with, was I a footballer, and yasam katwa. Yan faster than my Kel Taco Toothpaste, and nothing GBS Industries, or Madame Roma, and I can see Yakin Kaidema, we are, a best sign, and wish ye be own promise, and a dimitu moon, and with YouTube, and my ultimate, what you're in Serefahua, making kind of edema, ye kwe de, the bride of Christ, Asafo, apostle, kwe yokwating, general overseer, founder, wadano do, na kupon aseme, hote kwa jen, 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
4: There was a man who was sitting at the beautiful gate for 48 years. But do you know that when God was going to change his situation, he didn't take off 48 years. 48 years, but he didn't take 48 years.
5: Abrabone mu yade wo yan kran hyesama ebe kenyan etimi abobrani yie nti yetun safra setie the Royal House Chapel with Apostle General the Reverend Sam Kranchi Ankra ewa dom 106.3 FM so kwesi ada we ni kwesi ada bia 9 a.m. kosi 10:30 a.m. siyeye na ebe yin shira kesiye amawo ni we busue mu ni na
6: Trust them, say, or be cancer, Pano, and we are say, Eddie, the Amamano, and Dancy, and Sana, and Vienna Abba. And we see, and I was a witty and quadrisem, I free apostle, quarting out that bride of Christ, are sorry, Anno. Question the way, and we could see the Bia, our Bravo, and upon Lucia, up I move, a wadum, 106.3 FM, so. Now, our Bravo, Bessessa, Christian, the bride of Christ, are sorry, Chia, Quine, our Accra, Madina, Lanquanta, Red Coat Blood, Pity Shop, Nutrien Mupe, more Mortema, any Ashaman, so, Ubemuye, Ewa Ejekuju, Ashanti Farms, Quine. 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
11: 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Yeah, take you back to the days. What can you see after 2000? Now you fly for Cinema Barry, Sabi Laban, and you penny. If you fear, because you Batman, Quadet, Bubak, or Prof. One in Lord Kenya. I can go on and on and on. Yeah, celebrate those songs and memories for Quest from Gosokra. I am Drum FM Y2K Jam. My Enshia or the Dome. La Palm Royal Beach Hotel. And Theater, 2nd October 2026. Get fee. Single year 150. And a top boy. Yeah, 250 cigarette to miss what on online. Star 725 star 3404 hash. Dress code. Emma, show baggy jeans. 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Anyhow, where's jeans? Papa B. Name of my own dancing shoes. Let's say. The best. Tola.
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12: 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The best indoors. Brutelli. All natural juice. Sintesank. Aya strong. Aya tough. Lost in the rage ginger bitters. Ginger woman is your. Aya Y2K Jam.
14: Yes, minimum CFN must. All that edifice there, we normally call it, to my knowledge, is called the mast. And it gives signal to communication. And that it gives signals. Sometimes at night you see it blinking certificate of light. And I must say, so negative effect is it. Negative radiations via those living around it affect negatively.

The World Health Organization and the International Commission on Non-Ionizing Radiation Protection have over a period of 30 years undertaken a research to ascertain whether or not exposure to the RF radiations from these telecom towers pose a threat to we as humans. Do they cause cancer? Do they cause any other harmful health effects? The results of research have indicated that exposure to the RF radiations from these towers are not harmful. There's no evidence of the said harmful effects as far as radiations are concerned, as far as exposure to these telecom towers are concerned. Radio frequency radiations are low powered and non-ionizing. That is to mean that they do not have the potency to cause any damage to the human tissue. The same technology is deployed in the use of microwave ovens in our various homes. We all use microwaves. It is interesting to note that even the devices that we use, our mobile phones, our tablets, our routers, they all have some form of radiations which are RF and do not pose a threat. So if the devices that we use that are close to us, we do not even see the potency of their causing harm, how much more they do the towers that are far apart from our localities. This is to let us know that research over the period, like I said, have indicated that there is no proof that there are any harmful effects or cancerous effects as far as our exposure to RF radiations that come from the telecom towers are concerned.

0: Trust say, Obeka Sempano, I will be as the Eddie, the Amamano, a dancer, and Sana, a Vienna Abba. And we see, and I was a Uti and Quadri Sem, I free apostle, parting out that bride of Christ, a sorry anno. Question the way, and you could see the Bia, Wabrabo, and Opanusia, a Pimu, a Wadon, 106.3 FM. So, no, Wabrabo, Besson, you should the bride of Christ, a sorry, a Chiaquine, Ewa Accra, Madina, Lanquanta, Red Coat Blood, Pity Shop, Nutrient Mupe, Muamotema, any Ashaman, so, Ubemuye, Ewa Ejekuju, Ashanti Farms. 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
1: Yo, what a four, Rade Asum G and Cow and Camin so Sabre, Radiama and Quan and Bimania, Fidian Bacosua, and the Adom 106.3, Apostle Quartin, or that the Bride of Christ, and Apostle I have ready, Radia Samoa, and Noah, Unyakopon. And I'm so or they change any yemfri unia or yere okuno no bibiara na inti and semina eradia semnachen meno ye be inshra kasia papa papa papa.
2: To me in Aura in the Asdakas or me home quiet there was some also a brown crop for the entire and semiachi nene inshra my and that was it. Oh yes with the Amen.
3: Amen.
2: You the young pass is and we are more born after you or nam na domo so nasam cron cron as I brave you. And there, a bessie, a cassafa, and young cow, and your encaw, and your encaw habits, and a bessie, a cassafa. Now, said the young upon armoy at the boy of four, no, say, young upon boy at the boy of four, dear, and can young upon and say, say, and such a. And ya dear, dear, and young upon bessie, then pierce a wound too. The way young upon our man and tabby, and you two are in the year. Young upon and say, say, yen sacra, and mra, or what boy are crumb for, and now what boy in your armor for. Nemo was a born in the Indian and Yasuya and Akayeho. The Bibiso can you power on swa? I am not a dummy be an ejay editing. Nanon a person a pet, a DFN as a habit. Nothing a Timania this may be a film that you may abway. Na habit and then a soft art and a bad habit and was in the aka. Ye cassafa bad habit, huh? The easiest year, huh? 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And the idea I can't be answered. You bet me as a son of human, I ye. Abraham, the idea of a course, say you move. The empire uncle say you move. Now, so I can't be honored. You bet me as a son of human, I ye. All the son of you be more. Yana and easy. I did be any power here. I'm on a cannibal. And now, dear son of her, I'm on a cannibal. Who's a son of you more? Yana and Yadia, a daffom. Uliana, you did a show, Manaka, Ujaya, Edin, Ubuha, late year a cannibal. 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In the other person who be a let me a cow, and I ye. And if I did ye a year, who would and if I did yes and a home. Emma Bell said, and Quan would be, and the other don't have four graduate to me say, who didn't tell me a boa. And ye a boa now, a cow of baby enough, and unty a broom ray comments and I want to be a year dear now we are ready. Now cow, a bona one prepared, nay a fool, a jigger, a new pet, nothing a mania, but then 20 years comments and they are, and ye or crown on say, who ye. Because I come to know so I can't answer. 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Now it didn't come. 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We want to know what he has said. Just say, "We need to know I can't hold. I can't hold until we are with him. Ne, and until we on yes, I can't hold. Oh, after we both sem, until until we want to know pano. We want to know what he has. Eba sa, enye papa. 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I was say, eba money nse bit me as a sanfiri ho. Agro di. We want ni me di agro kura na bala bo I can't hold. But the MD agro, I said, you know, I agro. I said, you know, I'm funny, I'm serious. Now, bravo, yeah, 1 year, we are saying, and then I'm be a tuna bravo, and I say, what name agro? Oh, I'm funny, I'm serious. I was saying, well, funny, serious. And you know, I'm a walk home, you've been a warrior, and I said, oh, man, I need that one, no man, I need brain with me, oh, no, the agro. But yes, I mean, yeah, the agro. We are saying, I can't go. 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
1: 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We are, you know, yeah, listeners, much here than the Nina, no, Momodine, Zabia, Ofaka, oh, and the Mitia Apostle Pa, oh, media, radio, so the Mitini, Papa, Papa, Papa, or for Momodine, not just a day, no, Momodine, bra, why? 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
3: Ali afia kama dia bazi bia kada na say the story singer ni mi tie Promise obi an tie Promise na be yen shira.
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0: is called a day and commission into the prophetic ministry. 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We welcome you to the Blessed Hand of God Ministry International. Enjoy the word.
1: And you have a me question, but you have me a ha.
2: Who said there's God here? God is using him.
3: I'm a Muslim, I'm a wife.
4: Bad year, Mabetna, no credit, young couple were hassy, Mabetna.
5: Yamia Dom, Yabepie, Ahan, Yamia Hapa,
1: Mabaha, Ebbuts, a radiance, Abasawaha, the radiance. Mom was up upon Yamedini, Juman Casa. Yamia was the one or so.
6: There is no doubt that God is here. In fact, if the Holy Ghost goes to church anywhere, is this place.

0: Not when you can hear the sound of my voice. My new song is out. Please, every individual hearing the sound of my voice, please go to the YouTube channel and type Prophet Samuel Nana Amwaten. You have saved me with your hand. That is the latest song. That is what you heard. Please, you must join us right now and please go to your Facebook, your YouTube, your TikTok, and please share the song and let everybody be blessed by this song.
1: Facebook, TikTok, YouTube,
0: and please go to the YouTube right now, and please, when you go there, subscribe to the channel and also share this song and let families and loved ones please be part of this particular move. Prophet Samuel Nana Amwaten.
1: Prophet Samuel Nana Amwaten.
0: On all your social media handles. And we strongly believe that God will save you with his hand. Please join us right now. And your life will be the same. Now in Philippians chapter 4.
1: Philippians 18:9.
0: We are super excited to come your way. Philippians chapter 4.
1: Philippians 18:9.
0: Please join your friends right now. And let's listen to the word of God and stand on this and pray. Philippians chapter 4.
1: Philippians 18:9.
0: Now we are talking about Paul.
1: Paul,
0: Paul who was in prison.
1: Paul, no, this
0: man of God, he was in prison and he wrote letters to people who were not in prison. How marvelous it is that a man in prison writing letters to people who are not in prison. Then these are his words in Philippians chapter 4,
1: Philippians 18:9,
0: the verse 4. The Bible says he wrote these letters. He says, rejoice in the Lord always,
1: abribia,
0: and again I say rejoice. Now these letters,
1: Sankratai,
0: is being written by Paul. He's writing these letters to people who are not in prison. This Paul was in prison, writing letters in his uncomfortable moments. These moments, he was facing hardship. These moments, he was sad. These moments, he was in emotional crisis. Because anyone in prison goes through crisis, goes through or face hardship, face sadness, emotional trauma. You cannot choose what you want to eat. You cannot choose what you want to wear. You cannot choose your time. Time to sleep. The prison will show you the time you must sleep. They must show you what to do. But this Paul, in prison, in his uncomfortable zone, when he was facing
1: hardship,
0: he wrote letters to the church in Philippians. And he said to them, rejoice in the Lord always, and I say rejoice. Again, rejoice in the Lord. And again, I say, rejoice. Maybe you are going through something. Everything is not even right. Maybe you are in your moment of crisis. But I want to assure you that rejoice in the Lord. Maybe you are going through crisis. Maybe everything is not working the way you expect it to work. But I want to say to you that God has not finished with you yet. God will change the situation. God has not finished with you yet. Rejoice when the answers are not coming. Rejoice when the answers have come. Rejoice when things are bad. Rejoice when things are good. Rejoice

rejoice when men are celebrating you. And rejoice if no one is rejoicing you. Rejoice when no one understands you.

Rejoice in the Lord always, and again I say rejoice. I want to assure you, so anyone can hear the sound of my voice, know this fact, that God has not finished with you yet. He is the same yesterday, he is the same today, and he is the same forevermore. He has not finished with you yet. The Bible says in Philippians chapter 1, the verse 6, the Bible says, be confident on this very thing, that he that has begun a good work in you will complete the work. You see, every individual hearing the sound of my voice, maybe you are asking yourself questions, and these are questions you are asking yourself. When will my life change? When will my prayers be answered? When will my business rise again? When will my family comes together? When will I see revival? When will everything that I've lost, when will I recover? When will my time come? When will things change? When will I be healed? When will I receive deliverance? When will I have victory over my enemies? Maybe you are asking yourself several questions, that when will I get married? When will I be healed? When will I have testimony? Maybe you are asking yourself several questions. But I want to say to you, rejoice in the Lord. And again I say, rejoice. Maybe you are

0: that we serve a mighty God. He's the same yesterday. He's the same today. And he's the same forevermore. Because he lives, we can face tomorrow. I don't know what we are going through, but we serve a mighty God who can make a way where there seems to be no way. Oh, praise God.
1: Hallelujah.
0: Anyway, can hear the sound of my voice. Scripture said, it's not him that willeth or him that runneth, but it is the Lord that showeth mercy. This week, God will show you mercy. Today is the first Sunday in September.

0: efficacy of the blood. We stand by your word, and we hereby declare that from today we shall not be a prophet or a byword. In the name of Jesus, we shall stand tall. In the name of Jesus, we hereby declare that we will stand tall. In the name of Jesus, we shall stand tall. In Jesus' name, lift your voice and pray. I will declare, in the name of Jesus, we shall march forward. We shall be the head and not the tail. We shall be above only and not beneath. We hereby declare, God is on our side. We shall not fall by the wayside. In the name of Jesus, we and our your children, we and the children which you have given to us, we are caring for signs and wonders in Israel. We hereby declare that let there be a new season, a new dawn, a new season, a new dawn in our life. Lift your voice and pray. In the name of Jesus, we are praying right now. Your second prayer, you are saying, my Father, I will not die in the place that I started. We are praying right now. You will not start and you will die in the middle of the road, but you shall live and declare the good words of the Lord. Anyone can hear the sound of my voice, pray this prayer with me. You are saying, I will not die. I will not die in the place where I started. In the name of Jesus, lift your voice and pray. Lift your voice and pray. You shall not die in the place, but with me.
1: What do you mean, pray to me and say,
0: we are praying, oh God, in the name of Jesus, the right people will locate me. We are praying right now.

That is why the Bible says, blessed is the man that has not walked in the counsel of the ungodly, or stand in the way of sinners, or seated in

0: me, you can have a good idea in the wrong company. We are praying right now. Heavenly Father, in the name of Jesus, let right people locate me in the name of Jesus. Lift your voice and pray. Lift your voice. Lift your voice. 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In the name of Jesus. Heavenly Father, let right people locate me. Connect us to right people. And tell you man, in the name of Jesus, in this season of ours, in this time, we hereby pray, we beseech you, Lord, by divine mercies, that let us be located by great men, by right men, by tender men, in the name of Jesus.
1: In the name of Jesus.
0: Now, to any way you're going to challenge, or maybe you're going to frustration,
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1: Please call us right now. Maybe you are going through challenges. Today is the first Sunday in September. We are praying for the sick. Maybe you are sick. Put one hand on your chest and let's believe God. The Lord that answered prayer is the same yesterday. He can heal the sick. He can raise the dead. So put one hand on your chest. And if somebody is close to you who is not well, put your hands on the person. And let's pray for the person. And the same God who has done it for the others who are about to listen to, the same God will do it for you. We are praying for them. Maybe you are sick. Put your hands on your chest. And let's pray together. We are praying right now to the sick, to the poor, to the frustrated, to the challenge, to those who are confined, who are going to challenges, who are going to setback, who are going to a lot of predicaments. Put one hand on your chest and the same God will heal you. Distance is not a barrier. So God is passing to the airways. Maybe those who have placed water on the radio and those who have connected their faith to me, allow me to pray for you right now. We are praying for them right now. And the same God who has standing for others will do it for you. Let's pray right now. We are praying for the sick. Lift your voice and pray. We are praying for the sick. The Heavenly Father, in the name of Jesus, we come against sickness. We come against pain. We come against every trials and every temptation and every confusion and every sickness that is uncomfortableness in bodies, on their heads, on their souls, on their feet. We hereby declare, arise, O God, and let enemies be scattered. Arise, O God, and defend your children. We come against sickness. We come against pain. We come against every disease. In the name of Jesus, we set the roots from your head to the shoes of your feet. We get total healing. Be free. In the name of Jesus, we set you free. We set you loose. In the name of Jesus, be free. By the power of God, we set you free. In the name of Jesus. Thank you, Jesus. Thank you, Lord. Now, to anyone can hear the sound of my voice, we declare upon the life of any individual who is a partner to this ministry. You see, one of the finest things and the unique thing that can happen to any prophet or any man of God who is on a mission is to get people who are sensitive, who are sensitive, who have the spirit of discernment, and to discern and know that this is from God and this is not from God. And when you hear that people are from God and they are doing the work of God, you must partner with them. That the same God who has sent them can also bless you. You must be partaker of the blessings upon the man of God. That is why the Bible says, he that received a prophet in the name of a prophet shall receive a prophet's reward. It means that a prophet carries reward. And to anyone who have a connection with the prophet, the Lord will meet you at the point of your needs. Now we are looking for a land. We are looking for a land. So maybe you know where a land is. Please call the numbers right now. And we will come there and see the land. And maybe you also want to support. Support the what we are doing. Building a house for the Lord. Connect right now. By calling the numbers right now.

0: particular thing that the Lord has instructed us to do. Let the bless of God rest upon the person. Let's pray for this people. In the name of Jesus.
1: Bless every ministry partner.
0: We pray for them. In the name of Jesus. Bless the people who are standing with us. Bless the people who are standing with us. Help us. Anyone who helps in the assignment, they are instructed to do this. You the Lord will remember the person in times of trouble. In the name of Jesus. Bless these people who are standing hand in hand with us on the divine calling in which you are sent to us. Bless these people. Multiply them in the name of Jesus. Let them see the hands of the Lord in the manifestation in Jesus' name. In the name of Jesus. Call me right now. 0242 0242 92 92 09 09 68 68 0242 0242 92 92 09 09 68 68. 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
1: that's a best friend 0242
0: 388 385 235 235 0242 0242 388 385 235 235. Don't call any other numbers apart from these two numbers. We are working with it in this ministry.
1: And Fred Amatufobia, I could pay yourself a friend Amatufobia, and you will pay any idea to my ever so me.
0: These numbers are not my numbers. These are the men of God working with us.
1: So for me,
0: so when you call, say, I am planting my seed. And the men of God will show you what you must do.
1: Now, so for me,
0: and the same God will meet you at the point of your knees. Now, these are testimonies that you are about to hear. It's to build your faith. This testimony is to build your faith. This testimony is not to make any man powerful. But we are praising the Lord and making Jesus powerful. Show your faith right now. And
1: whilst
0: you are listening to these testimonies, please make sure that these testimonies will build your faith. And it will help you. And it will encourage you. Do what these people did and get what they got. Please listen to what they were going through and the decision they took and how God brought them a turn around. When you do what they did, you will get what they got. And the same God will do it for you. Please listen to this testimony and I will come back and pray with you.
1: Then
0: I will leave you right now.
2: Your friend Peter Hammond. Ben, I watch me and say now. Me feelings are something so said. 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
8: My name is Jennifer. 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Last week, Sunday, Namiba, before I contact a friend there, I want to follow him to a church. It's me, Yaba, and I may be first of all, my son, he said, I'm more pastor, no, or you're stronger, na. 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It's Yaba, you know, na worship El Koso. Everything was going on well. Yamiya Aduma, would you for PA that I saw from his eyes and I say yes, this is truly a man of God. 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
8: 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I'm saying, no. I dreamed before about this. Now, me catch me auntie say, Miss Sumdaye say, me Bano, Ashata de Kokoa, oh, Jine Dream.
10: No, no, Abahada.
8: Bachelor Devi.
10: It was first time, Abahada.
8: Me first time, I'm a buyer.
10: And then last week, Sunday.
8: Last week, Sunday.
10: Me who would that?
8: Bachelor Devi.
10: Me share with that.
8: Devi.
10: When you're so phobia, soon you're cancelling, Abahada.
8: Even if I know, they me back, he doesn't even know my same name.
10: Nipa no Dubai no.
8: Onimu say name.
10: But Nyame Mayebo say name.
8: Yes. 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Awo edua so.
10: Eye abofano awo ne foforo no.
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8: 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And also, I say, one year friend Kekeli, now I'm seeing no minini baha. And see, and we're also, baba, you want to, your money, baby. Now, what down for? abra wo akwala no wadamfo ebe visite wo ofa akwala no eno di ade no e sha akwala ni mu ene ma emi kai daye na me somuye no
10: anybody who want to possess your children, may that personality catch fire. Now she's talking about her friend.
8: Now, what can I say? Yem pana, mpana me ni me partner, me roommate ye dasom.
9: Then a buy answer, what can roommate?
8: Obisa me say my worry, and na me say I. Eno si o, who say my worry? 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Ena ono I can say roommate. Na me si yes, roommate.
10: Is what you have to say roommate?
8: Yes. Ti eno mono ono kache me say. Oh, who said Chinese phobi? And now this time, I say, one year friendly Dennis. Now me say, I'm roommate. 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Now, she's can on ya. 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Me see, I. Now, who can know OG? Yamini pa, Edi, and I'm seeing to me, entry. 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
10: 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Yes, every
12: busman piano. I was say onko ni enye man. Yes, I own timi muni sa.
10: It's what kofu how many a yini.
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11: 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And the week in the I'm sorry, and I'm who say.
10: It's also so Obahanoa.
11: Pacha, and this man's effing a mabu minister. Now, so man, come on, my yama, maybe I'm.
10: Yes, so for 6 months, my minimum is Sada.
12: Me bachai, or moon is
10: for 6 months.
12: Me bachai.
10: It was Uncle Oko, nigga,
12: yeah, I'm red man. I don't know why, and I just saw Obahaninti, Obabon Pie.
10: It's Obahanwa, and Yame,
12: Ebbie Quine, and Asisian, Obunisa.
10: Mumma Yanka say yes, you know what's you? Send a call for call. A konfo ko malam wo ko we obisu eh hwe ya no ti ya de na be ka chen kwakro
11: mpa cho me ya me ka che nyano wa ne se ha nya me wo ha until be a bahabian. On your GD said, and all the bay and yammy bay yaman. To Jahamed and yammy asking at the Cassia, why yaman.
13: Hallelujah. If I show your friend, Bethel, Miss Summer, New Town Branch. My dance DNA 3-in-1. Near the kind, may Dania meas to step my father, Pastor. Now, Jim, you could know if him for free room. February about fire night, now, Mitty, I say, and I will be sad, Mr. Wine and friend in my wee. And I may confirm me and say, Mukno, you are worrying not 2 months per penny February. And I'll say, I summer or who maybe, but I do my work for Hano, I intercede on his behalf. In fact, that prophet in the choke me. I feel mean to me, to me, to me, Casta. Papa Bompire, mommy, and on my, my country. Luckily for me, not me, Kunso or share life. It's me do fear pen of Gusta, I say. Then I papa see, and I'm so on my own direction. It's yeah, and ne, me dear dance, dash a Christian union, say. And Kadain, a bay, my story, say, or be our worry just 2 months, pe, none you could have few. Nessun Shanka Safaradi, say, I don't care, see a wolf, ya hano. Akasa, mommy, name you, Kumikri, or be our G, Papa Dipa, every day of Folono. It's Papa Nekan, say, we are so grateful. Thank you. We truly appreciate your gift, and we thank God for what He's using you to do in our life. Hallelujah. Let us me know me booking for exams. IELTS. Now, that time, na yeah, me wedding period into me and she had here. As someone me can, yeah, and say, God, give me less effort, maximum result. And see, yeah, yeah, I saw in our part allocating me and also laying hands. And I say, you hear good news. The next week, yeah, bye, and I say, it is done. Me will fear na miss me, name is Sayer, cause I'm Evelyn, as I'm saying, I'm a coach. Me need GJ and I can't say, I saw Papa praying for you. So just believe in that word that Papa has spoken. And I'm a GJ. So me or her, I'm a BM reporter. The grade I was expecting was more than what they gave me. Hallelujah. Me now more than the past mark the British Council required. Me danya me asi and also Adum Kroya. A fein ya tosu me and Sam. Nya me and nam ya papa swear mammy come share 2 years ago. Set me call UK na me kwa. Minche me samba me the good news never ba. E hona me ko share me kuno. And how the marriage came to pass. It tells that God was indeed confirming His word in my life. Nya me ya domo ba fie be ye bibia. E fie mu eni nya me mu. A fe yo koye no. Oh, yeah, not just about possession, huh, Maba. Yeah, I done my bar. I said, that was last month, and I made my documents. In fact, me real office, when I still go, it is done. It's me, Pia, yeah, I'm a minister, but I'm saying, as someone, yeah, I don't want to hear what Papa has said will come to pass. May apply this, son, no? Na ye be ram me mon me kache nyame se ye wumi wo me papa ye me bon me is the month of grace and favor. I want a birthday gift. Ewo papa ni day aye wo no. It's on the 18th of May. I prayed that night, Sarah Day, mommy testimony that my visa, my settlement visa has been granted. On the 18th, man checking me portal. 19th, 20th, 21st. And I'm receiving email from the UK embassy. In fact, the email looks so like confused. It's my MBA. It's me wanna Friday, Mr. Mamma check. I feel me track here me who and I make a chamber pastor that me check him report on me who may you know. And also now we could not cause I'm still mankind. I have seen the message, I didn't open, I didn't read. It's me be and I'm still that me who but almost the passport is ready for a collection. I don't understand. Submitted, decision not to make, passport ready. How? And I said, be a link, you know, Nashe. It will be a link, you know. I feel me who, now my imagine said, I don't want to follow again. It's the Monday, no say, if you are also on a paper, I didn't want to go, truthfully, because now my engine, they say, visa naba. Me call here, now say, your visa is in. Normally, who do have, make us open the visa and check that everything is complete. I didn't open, because now my engine, this time, hallelujah. It's me, David Sadibaf, you know, Papa said, one cast out baby. And one thing about my mother is she's somebody that anytime Papa will give you a word or a while, or Kai will say, Nya Papa Kano, or Yamidi for, Nya Papa Kano, or Yamidi for. So she was always encouraging me. Me call ya, I'm not the UK settlement visa. And see,
10: Omama Odeyin.
13: Settlement visa.
10: Omama Odeyin.
13: You get settlement visa.
10: Wow.
13: It is said, Nemichina ha. Papa, my name is Kuno. Ya kaste nyami shrau. Ya dawasi bebre. Sa wa ya covering. Amaye. And owa hansona se. O dibibi. Atsu nyami enim na ushe enim. Just connect yourself. And have faith in God. And believe in the altar in this house. Just believe. O di aoba hanasa oba mpa enasa oba ankashia. Just believe. Se nyami owo siya hano. Obe yama. Protocols are breaking, mommy, bebre. There are some patterns we are breaking on my family. If I start to talk about it, you marvel. It is just the doing of the Lord and the grace of God I have submitted myself to. Papa, we love you. We do appreciate you. God bless you.
10: Ushini nyamia ye bura jini ene ntiasi yesuo. 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We need to come to one. Wa, Bisobia said, me per come to 5 taxi station. Me per come to 5 taxi station. Ye nyachina wope. Kase me ko odi for am watching empire bonase. Na neko siade ye waha. Na kaise brother way so ye waha. Na nyako pwede nensa ebe count. Kaise udu come to one wa. Kase me ko odi for am watching asol ho. Na so yun ni di at the Bok Ministries International. Bok Ministries International. Ah, as the channel said, Blessed Hand of God Ministry International. Na u kanye drivers na omudu beba ha. 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Unko pie baby fufro. So why do we shine and everybody are? Uko Google map and so what? Now what type it? Blessed Hand of God Ministry. Blessed Hand of God Ministry. Now Google. Edo beba. 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Uyare. Asem da oso. O tete. 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Na mwa mpesa mo buwa radio. 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E kwen yake siye edaho. 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E sino o jie. Fre numbers nuse si ya. 0242 92 09 68 and answer what you have 0242 388 235 0242 388 235. No mess na media ma uno kaise
14: anniversary no air basso into anniversary no air basso no guaguano which me about the train I'm in him now what you mean you're not guaguano I'm a new that was so happy that was so for the time is right don't very mano then I'm in two in film over Facebook and so over Facebook and a YouTube channel so now what type of Prophet Samuel Nana I'm watching and a B8OG TV Facebook and YouTube one who 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
15: 25 years of grace, 25 years of faith, 25 years of God's unfailing goodness. 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Come with your praise, come with your expectation, come believing that your testimony is next.

しら。I'll promise.

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Me expect say we to be share me kwan so. 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

0: 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And I like them. They put everything on the table for you. Then you choose. That's what I like about those people. Yeah. They put everything. Papa, man, can't just say, but because I'm so epilepsy. Many little why I am coffee. See, we are bonding well, but I think I have to let you know. I'm epileptic. I want to be a coffee see for you. You could see the shock in my face. So, I'm not trying to say this for anybody who is suffering from epilepsy to feel bad. I was surprised when he just put it on the table like that. Most Ghanaians will not do. Because of our culture and the way we see sickness. We still talk as our testimony. Transparency is key. In relationship, transparency is key. Mo peniema e this year see dodo. Do a crowd or ma what the money see. I'm a daffo bakosa. I can move again with Osu. Kona. Last 2 years. I'm a daffo sitting in Nijin. I'm a J girl in number. I'm a catcher. I'm a daffo in Nijin. I'm a Nijin. Amsterdam. I'm a daffo in Nijin. Eti nukwari bia umbi ya katreme. 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So. 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Wanka. Can you imagine? How can you do this to somebody? I want you to be a time there, but people want transparency. Communication. To my dad, no framing. I say, they be saying, I'm a show. So, that's what I mean. We need to talk. I'm so okay. I'm a point show. I'm a point. I'm a friend. I'm too many. I'm saying, I'm not going to get me. I'm going to get me. I'm going to get me. I'm going to get me. I'm going to get me. I'm going to get me. I'm going to get me. Kona ayia osu ayia na wo hu na so woni gino minim ga na da minu nya da na ehia no sada na na ehia no so don't make you look like as minim ga no da na me de ma wo na problem aba ga na kwanya na me de ma wo wo na wo se woni gino na me je ne number ntinya na me de ma wo me ka ma adwe chenza no so no boy we or a different breed. Yeah. And yes, we have bugged to me by my wife can't say so. I didn't know the girl from anywhere. Maybe I'm not quite who Tiamia. Girl, I don't say. Dana, no, no. Girl, I don't need me the data because of social media. Into a bar me table. I don't need me a photo. No, so, or come me about it. I do social media. Ne TV. So, me name no nipper, dear. I get no money. My book has all painting. My uncle, I'm in the mao. And I would call you. Who said I would cry within 1 year before birth for Ghana? I mean, no one crown my invitation. That you kick a committee and out again, the court. What if you and see this at the final court? I want to know if you are born wire. May not be because I said, oh, blame me. Like, seriously, I see the mechanic and the coin. So I don't know. They say, we end again on the next turn out the neighbor. Aqualani is innocent. The own team of Aqualani crowd their own forgetting on again enter. Who to am the man and on again or I will mean a crony so I can back on a wahan home. Can no crack, be honest. Memma, the person, the memma tied in Quares, yeah. back up, I said ring is on my ring, not drawing his eye. And your coco, they were in the ring in Ashen Botum. Offer give my guess, and I saw cross a ring in our drawers. I mean, toy, dear. I a twice ring. I mean, 2D twice ring. I don't know what the ACA. My girl, you up your nobby do a chest
1: tailor.
0: You want to buy a business.
1: New day.
0: Who are my social boss, mini bat. And a man be brave from Penno Cret, Ghana man be brave from Penno Cret. Your pen work on a crown pen, open your debates, yes, you.
1: Send it
0: a map and trotto. Get your mini micro, me as well as a man
1: account.
0: Some of the girls will refuse you because of your children, yeah. But it doesn't bother me, yeah. It does not bother me. What was she gave you your lamb, Upa?
1: What is
0: that? Because of my ass, yay! So he's refusing you because of your number of children that you have. I am poying me, man, come to me the yeah, I'm telling you. Baby man or baby wife is not going to date you because of the number of baby mamas you have. Or no one date you. It's a woman, I'm going to be a man. I'm going to be a man. I'm going to be a man. Some of the suitable suitors will refuse you because you have children already as a man, not as a woman. On pe any and I on person or maybe a what family, a by a family. Mami and ya unti and I'm deme ma ebe siye. Yes, I am doing myself a disservice. I'm going to go about so. I'm going to go to the year. I'm going to go to the year. I'm going to be an opportunity. I'm going to go to the year. I'm going to go Eme ma ye fun, me ma ye fun, ye me ma kwa maso ye bi. 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A colonel to meet some white dress known to me, BMI. I don't know about women down and down as your condo, a colonel. What to quack or quack with your bowling baby? So I am fine, so I am a more task on the dialogue as a condom. A colonel, oh, what dream I? And now my condo, dear Timiano. 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A lot of the problems that you face as a man no be man na de ma yan mi say wo kena mi ko tue school fees kika bo me ko ba 30,000 wa na de ma me mi be ma yi a be ma ya mi hunu ma no na nka bi ka mi be 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

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And I say, Utia school fee 25,000 usu. Meanwhile, I got 50 pesos per, and it must stop. But I've got something about a colleague going to stay 8,500. And I'm saying, I got 50 pesos per, so it must stop.

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Very fantastic musician by all standards, Rex Omar. 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They are coming to West Indies, and they are dead. And you may be wrong. If I say, I am out. To cut a cat. 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I don't know what tourism size I don't want. What amana fear no unchiso or the bomb? Would the end this yet in yen? When your post when your mama? So, ma, would the end this yet in yen? What's the Odiana minty? I are crocrome. I belong to you and you belong to me. I won't come on, I am with the own. Emu bebre. Emma obi anka won trose enkwada eye nyira omo boa omo ye eka kati osofo obi e oka asem trose kwa me obo ade so oso oboa enkwada anye nyira omo ye ekom omo ye responsibility omo ye sikadie oni se bia wode brew sa kwa na wo ba no apart from waduane ni usika wo ba be di no oni bi bia wode brew If you don't know Latin, you can't teach Kofi Latin. Me na me tell Latin, I make sure Latin. 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Put me see a Roman father no two. I want you easy and come across a Roman side. Any better? Is that what you say? Mama tia say say any part we adding. I say catch us when I pray and yes I can remember me no echo JSS album. I had to jump one of them. Say na be a car so better. Yeah we wey say say echo no. Come hwe mu anko be we form 2 and we yan say na we call we school yi. But omo me no we bom say me hwe be pai. So say mama me no echo Legon. At the same time. After all that, what do you get for that? When you know Cobra Chen or Ban, what to roll on a tower, bro? I see. I need a tower, Cassiapa. Minuan Bako Catra, a man say, yeah, Papa Fontau near here. I don't need a home on a tower, and it's sure on a bed, bro. After all the school fees, you pay everything. Enti emu bebre, missing your day. Messi man yadain. I'm a proud one for your craft away to cut a game. Woman, you will be bringing them away. My war run is on the war run every year, my summoner baby. Woman, foot to over next week. Self foot to a comma, or more fan or my chassiano, a fan wow barco, Pawumi and no porso. Wow, nine, a numinin siani dear. They said they were the demo. Why a damage? 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

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Barbara say, I'm some point one year. Barbara, the castle, you want for quotation and shame, maybe you're more good than your duty to make a journal. Some point one year and one chamber beer will be a restaurant among what could it be? It's men fat among some point one year on a try, then will be brave. I don't know, maybe I'll cast one.

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Some of us, we started working and then you said democracy. Yeah. All because ABN is scared of you. 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We're between 12, Bakuka, ye, ye. 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Don't come away in Roman Tenny, sounds a barber say, I'm some poor one, Roman Tenny. I woo in Shira. 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They say school boy thing. 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Yeah. I say free education because it's easy. But if you ever call SSC list here, they are bad. If they are called Kenya me. Chop boss, we move trunk, we move tadi, we move pabwa, we move chop money on the back call, we move shito. I would do a mistake back home. They say, "Oh, baby, I know." 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Oh, you're being far more bra. What's it be? Oh, collar. Oh, oh, lack. When someone is crying, my ass. Oh, you mean Tom Monsh? I. So I make a choice. Oh, and they say, "Oh, come, we shall oma." And they say, "What you did there? Na abra oh, we oma." You also have to enjoy life while you take care of your children. Listen to me very well. You don't have to be starve for your children to eat, or say, me chain me come, me yamu come ya hemi ma, and yes, sana yame bo. And so, would you dinam kola nusu didi, and ti would ya ube ti me home, abra, unsu didi. Yamika do uti yemi ye pa. That is what my mother did, and yet fine. I could see my mother struggling to take care of 5 children. I could see some of us, we were with our mothers and we felt the struggle. Like too much on her because we were too plenty. Here we go, dear. I mean, for Genesis, me too. For me, my brother, I'm going to be in the middle of the TDA. I could see some of us, How I wish my uncle is listening to you right now. You don't need to die to take care of your children. Ose mi kumi wa rebe ma ye unku ye hon wiam kwala. 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Wo ba wiase a ya wo papa bills first. 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A lot of parents are sinking all because they are putting too many people in their life boat. 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

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There's no guarantee. 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And tis the one is there, one hour winning in our war was there, or my baby here, or bang here, won't be in a tree. The bet my car is a madumo. 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I'm on to come and I'm going to tell you, but I'll call a post to my mobile. I want to buy a double coward. Chef, be child support. Obey you, my bosom, but you bet chef will get you. Oba and a yellow master crown also won't have one to be cassian team from a get you mount. What's in your man as I say, a babo? Then Cassa men would there be woe. 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I bet me I never be a tata de pasha. 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

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Why are we doing this to ourselves? 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A buyer, so I'm not doing tea. A buyer, never, Mianti. In a brochure for a son, you're good. I'm a hammer, see. How do you solve it? I come for, you can't afford, I am fanty for, I am before, I am tough for, you are pim for, you are bro for. And that Trump crew didn't ask them there be any bro for any Trump, any Americans. We have the culture, we have dignity. The race want to send United States of America. I said, Mama, someone that came to me, I'm a mebara, mebara. The whole year I haven't taken a vacation. I'm in call vacation. My train, I had Jumasa. Yeah, me call leave me call baby. I'm a transa. I'm a finer. We're quite here. I'm quite pan. I'm quite formed. I'm a crack. To I'm a cause. It's too many. Or do I'm a woman. Too many. Inti. Did he add the crime? Me or bad? Yeah. 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Debe ko affiliate stations. 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I tell mu kuchu. 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There's no other force. I don't tell you any easy. I'm going to be 4 days to pay every cost you create. You can make a wound here. I can't tell you anything. I'm going to restaurant. I'll bet. 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
3: 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We should know that technology cannot replace everything. 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So our challenge as a college is clear. Let us develop our people. 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
4: 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Go wherever you are posted and go on time. Some of you will be posted to communities without electricity, without a good road, without network coverage. I know the temptation to lobby your way to a comfortable town, but understand what a rejected posting means. It means a village school may open in September with one teacher instead of three, and that would translate into 80 students or children losing about a year of who were trained in the Eastern Caledon. You know exactly what deprivation looks like, which is precisely why you must not run from it. Report early. Greet the chiefs and elders. Learn the local language and make yourself a member of that community and not a visitor to it.
1: TAA principal at Atebubu College of Education wada wanano eye Dr. Samuel Adeabuaten Dr. Kasawie ye no wonim se bunu epoya mantam so afor Francis Owusuanchi ekopie mu ewo dwumadie na se opanyin so nsama waka ye ne se na ban die ngumasua wonsem hia wonpa ne sente ne wo ba Atebubu honoma enhyehyeya ahodo ene adan ahodo no wasi a ebeboa ngumasua.
3: The government is going to construct its mini teacher quarters under the model school. The government is going to construct 2-unit and bedroom staff bungalow under the model school. 3. The government is going to construct 3-seater toilet facility under the model school. 4. We are going to construct 12-unit classroom block under the model school. 5. We are going to give to this great school a multi-purpose lecture hall. And 6. We are going to consider all the internal roads in the school. I am also pleased to announce that the contractor for this project has already moved to site for planning, and construction work is expected to commence shortly.
1: Francis Owusu Enchi ayabuno apoya mantam so afo
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1: 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week, this week, and in next week, and now to me, say, dear Minigano, I assembled a great machine for Mudichu, Naninane say, last week, Elwenchi Kuntia, or Mutichu, a year Bola or Honoma, a single bay and fear Junum Kako, a year a Dunye, if on a badge and shut off. And then our team must be a bit too ball our honor. Maybe any and any big one day a fair. A DNC, what fine thing was he saw yesterday was, oh, Oshet and a Sena, man say, Nipa, Emma, and Santa Sotre, but the Abola first near Tuguno, above it, and I see a Pacotuno. Sabaya, I had 5 foot, and then I can see a young man who went to know, what fashion was to sell me to ball and I left. Kunyam the Bokona for Shabadia, or much to Bola, a Mammy Goro, Pukit and Pete, a dear Mamma, much to Bola, Naya, Naya, Kabi Brepa, oh, one of Nama Neka Kra, maybe a free Wenchi. 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
1: 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podcast here no I want to so University of Mines and Technology one omo atron so here na one mo e ko fie na ma kwa kwa to abrabo no so e wo honom no one mo di nkomo e chirechire one mo abrabo no eni 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
3: 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Now, so when I book him, a quick film, a cooking wire, a confine about to persuade on a non and I should be here. Oh, a confine about to persuade honorable a doctor or to a conquenu on NDC, honorable Ismail, and not ask some Wawa Kabum. Mean now a Mahama, a free medical kennel. Now, need now a central region over with Bakubako, a do a Bako or central region. Then Nadum a confi about to Sado I MP, honorable a quenu in this dano, waka per me nadu wetu na when you be Madrida and I am now the now commission put that may come. I would see a satira district capital. Nano and MP then the free a Mahama Keno. Sir your audition as a equa yada would make case kidera. She the dia a year I have sat with the quenu yana wiela. 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
4: You, I never patch up a dose, a doba treatment, a banner bonfisem, a higher central, a Western Central Police Command, a year, Taquan Sayim Crocomo. 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
2: oh wow
0: OG yeah
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0: and he now free I now do na I now call but I will not have your boss and
2: oh yeah I'm sure I'm sure
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0: Joel, and a dear two, Facebook, and YouTube. 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
2: 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Ewa dom 106.3 FM so. 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
2: Pressure is on, the clock is ticking, and everything is riding on one dish. Season 5 brings you tougher challenges, sharper judges, and the most fearless young chefs Ghana has ever seen before. One will sweat, one will cry, and one will lift up that trophy. Who's got what it takes? This is where the next generation of great chefs get their start. And this season, they are not holding back. So pull up a seat, or grab a popcorn, or better still, join us in the kitchen. 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
4: 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Look at your fear for 2000. Now you fly for Cinema Barry, Sabela Ban, and your penny. If you fear because you Batman, Quade, Bubak, or Prof. One Lord Kenya, I can go on and on and on. Yes, yeah, celebrating those sounds and memories of Quest for Gosokra. I am drummer from Y2K Jam. My share of the dome. La Palm Royal Beach Hotel. And theater, 2nd October 2026. Yes, fee. Sinclair 150. And Top Boy at 256. Able to miss what on online. Star 725 star. 3404 hash. Dress code. MMA. 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Munjabo crop top. Any high waist jeans. Papa B. Name of my real crew dancing shoes. Necessary. The best art. Hola. Surprise is P. And to catch your bino no song can't you be. Say at Doma from Y2K Jam. 2nd October. 8 p.m. At Doma from Y2K Jam. I am powered by Echo Bank. 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All natural juice. Sintesank. Air strong. Air tough. Lost in Dere Ginger Bitters. Ginger Woman and Show. Bebeba. AY2K Jam. Bebeba. Missy Bebeba. AY2K Jam. 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Yeah, take you back to the days. Look at your fear for 2000. Now you fly for Cinema Barry, Sabela Ban, and your penny. If you fear because you Batman, Quade, Bubak, or Prof. One Lord Kenya, I can go on and on and on. Yeah, celebrating those sounds and memories of Quest from Gosokra. I am drummer from Y2K Jam. My share of the dome. La Palm Royal Beach Hotel. And theater, 2nd October 2026. Yes, fee. Sinclair 150. And a Top Boy at 256. Able to miss what on online. Star 725 star. 3404 hash. Dress code. MMA. Show baggy jeans. 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Papa B. Name of my real crew dancing shoes. 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The best art. Hola. Surprise is P. And to catch you up. You know, no song can't you be. Say at Doma from Y2K Jam. 2nd October. 8 p.m. At Doma from Y2K Jam. I am powered by Echo Bank. 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All natural juice. Sintesank. Air strong. Air tough. Lost in Dere Ginger Bitters. Ginger Woman and Show. Bebeba. AY2K Jam.
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0: 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Yeah, take you back to the days. What can you see after 2000? Now you play for Cinema Barry, Sabela Ban, and you're funny. If you fear, because you're Batman, Quade, Kuba, or Prof. One in Kenya, I can go on and on and on. Yes, celebrated those songs and memories so quest for Gosokra. I am Drama from Y2K Jam. My ensure the dome. La Palm Royal Beach Hotel. Ephiata, 2nd October 2026. Yes, fee. Sinclair 150. And a double, yeah, 256. Over to Miss Walton online. Star 725 star. 3404 hash. Dress code. A memo. Show banky jeans. 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Abessa Tola. Surprise is P. Etikachi no bino no son kentiro. 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The Best Indoors. Brutelli. All Natural Juice. Center Sank. I am strong. I am tough. Lost in Dere Ginger Bitters. Ginger Woman and Show. Biba. 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
1: ah be mene and someone won't ask what mommy what to bear me, send me a mommy. It is said, you know, me, Finnica.
0: Oh, Miss, oh dear, Cheremi, yeah, yeah, yeah, ubi say nippany deal, morning tea house in Nipanya.
1: What was that? Me a woman is say, me and Cassan, my come of you, dear, is that. Say, me, you will be a. And me, I met one of Miss Pesamium to me.
0: Okay.
1: And Tino, maybe I may come, will be at your own mamma.
0: Okay.
1: And I said, me, I met one Pesaminki Kakanumum, Nanya, you munamento, their view. If you say, me, Uncle Sana, do mamma, you know, or can she a brabo, a how much is solely, see, we call how much in one banner.
0: Wow.
1: And see, just a company said, me, near that.
0: Okay.
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1: 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I mean, come back could be I see last year in chair, oh, my God, woman. 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
1: 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And now I can't a pragoon when there was so jarino. How much channel on jarino?
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1: 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No, why you need him and then near who penny na the amount. 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Menini cast a say, you know, and a genomanda. 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
0: Wow.
1: And see, one, I'm a family phone. 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
0: Beautiful.
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I said you made in a mugusi. 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
1: What's up here?
0: Then we'll see which one I'm moving on. 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

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Kenya Bishu was here. One of the groups are me my film ye pa and kasei kasa harifant anina key.

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A band of creativity are on top. Charlie, we miss these guys. And on the 2nd of October, in fact, there was one song we released and they needed attention. It was a beautiful song. 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

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Y2K. 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What's it? Like I said, Inkasai was one of the best groups we had back then in the early 2000s. In fact, one of the songs that released, yeah, a mom attention. 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Y2K no enyim

actually 2000 was a big moment. Y2K. Kan kere se ye ne Ecobank for and I can bomu on the 2nd of October. Che ne ye ye kura de we best ye de prapra kwan no. Ye release energy ni nyina ewo the La Palm Dome inside La Palm Royal Beach Hotel. 8 p.m. na ya shase ye. Yempe ye ho asem ni ntye bon Friday. And Saturday we do fi no timi da. Because ye be ma wasa. See, brand betie enyum from all your hip live artists and then the night live artists and then all of them back to back. And you ma those days now tia now who yell some stay be unt mean tenase. Se unimwasa wase oto. Se unimutun swe wase wasa. In fact, se uyo bi aya kubolo dia osa to. And now oto sa. And sa nyom na ne di bro Y2K. About Bananyanyum Kwao, we have surprises for you. There are singers and musicians back then that will be passing through. Ain't mean body, cause I'm a dozen. Ain't you a hobby and say we are passing through? Hey, now it's all ho. That is the feel I perceive the mount. So what you say? Ain't you can't own a couple ticket in the bin at all? Hey, 150 Ghana cities say, oh yeah, ubi a oh yeah, singular. And a double year 250. We simple probi namon pair. Namon che fair. What you say? Single a 150. Double a 250. Baby and baby, I want to mean 90 and top ticket now. Oh dear, but sa short code way. Star 725 star 3404 hash. Missy Subium star 725 star 3404 hash. Ubit me out of ticket. Dodo beer or pisa auto. Chale uba, no abo wa katano. Madrip ne insu. Baggy jeans no, maneng kasa. Bola jeans, bola jeans. Baggy jeans. So what you say? When say ubisha tade unhu, say t-shirt, say straight dress. A song. And a channel. We just want to have a feel of the year 2000. Mama yenji eni bi. Any password yen. Crop top. Beautiful. But they all banners and oceaners and we are pale squad. Nana, those days, Namusana, Motunumana, Monigeno, Munina, Munkamumra. It's your boy, you man. Hey, Jalo, guys, I knew way. And you way, now your boy, your journey for your core club will be a buyer near to your gate, Moskwa, share your share. In fact, most of these songs, those days, no more was secondary schools. Any universities for one of them. And they use Unipa. Amania boys say, ewo, enyumwe.

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Fruitelli, all natural juice. And I have a Syntex tank, and you're strong, and you're tough. So I do 106.3, and you're tough. Chelsea for the kuku kuku sa, ma kwashe gome, ati abeshom. Hey!

And yet the DJs are back to back, number 10, you man, I say. Officer. 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Anyway, no, and yes, you're born, you must start, now what's not, say, Debbie, say, would you know what, bear 5 hours, now go sujan, now we're crazy, say, would you know what? 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You say Woody Nipe Mumpo. And then you know, man, a call square. Near Mount Hunu, say, oh, there. 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But of what next week, you better to us. 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
1: The pressure is on, the clock is ticking, and everything is riding on one dish. 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

0: ya fi 2000 na employ fu chine mu bari sabela ban anyo mpani e fifi ya fi kosi batman kwade kubak umbrof wani lo kenya I can go on and on and on yes yeah, celebrate those sounds and memories so kwenso kusokura aya drama from Y2K jam maya nshia wa the dome la palm royal beach hotel e fieda 2nd October 2026 get fee single ya 150 and a double ya 256 able to miss out on online star 725 star 3404 hash dress code emema show baggy jeans never oversized t-shirt is sister man and swear munje mo crop top any high waist jeans papa b name of my recruit dancing shoes let's say the best at all 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
2: 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And one would tear bruce quick, give me a goose one. Now, who about who the befra, who about? So, what does he say? Sir, in a mumia, sir, minimum
4: catch up near the idea.
2: It is a man de Baya. And also a magic
3: goo and mosu.
2: A goo, aha, who the best framono, do or no the framona, or by a so I can't rob any at the Natalie, and to a banner the befra. So, unless it's a beman soon with the mujafra, who nim, yan come boom, I bear will be who.
4: That's a banning him.
2: Obanning him. There are framone, a who I am with time. Now, so a ban weddy, and you have no corner, and I'm a it will show. If you are it will put money paper. Bemo is what I don't fear a honey, Obeco. So, it's with a fly and a kiki canoe. I am a bimu semino. Every pound will be a better.
3: Hey! I do want to say one day. Yet, you know, this
2: is awesome.
3: Yeah.
2: Son in Runa, I say, Yedimujafrano. And why the Pania wants that? Nadi will tell you, and Kahoo. And did a bit, me say, Jai. No, I trim proud. I got him with a fravia. Some with a yaking. And yet, yes, I understand them. Nema, ye. Now try. I say, which me about them. Which my hedger. And when I am almost a broken heart, I chew because what's an walk on for. And here we don't go for the chumsack of him. Oh, we're going to be uncle for him.
3: I'm going to Tonga.
2: I said, yeah, can't say it. So, it's the Yakasa Mujafra. At Evo,
3: that I was in Saburo.
2: Yeah, I can't want to.
3: Yes, I did. And then somebody do something in Samba Bobo.
2: San, yet, I have a pomo, muye. I ask you about two yen. And yet, yeah, now be challenged. Eh hia ase twa onsa no ye mo bi hunu
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3: It's a national term, no? 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Indian trust,
4: so.
3: And the Kutukania, my idea, blame with them.
2: Hm.
3: A demo, you know, you did them all. You are disabled.
4: Yeah.
3: Already for disabled. You did them.
4: You did them. You did them. Into
3: you, I had.
4: Yeah, in some new year, Pana, one him say, a woman, I have a pound to me.
3: Yeah.
4: Say, your pound to money, a shas, and I say, no toss, so, a doom watch. Yaya, yaye mini metinchine tinchina
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3: year na ma pota ga pa 51 year na ma vo anybody said what is it
4: yeah na ma me pota kakra o se emuma no the story describes how a cruel woman
3: make kwa chair me
5: oh yeah
4: I say the story describes how a cruel woman had a strong burning desire to achieve her objectives where she encountered any obstacle she would ruthlessly use any means to get rid of it. In the end, she achieved her objectives but had to die a miserable death. Ne kwa kwa ne se, e woman of obebi a na ni tru mo den pa.
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3: So,
4: I'm too deep for a Konami Kowemu.
3: What can I
4: do?
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3: to
4: we saw a live Facebook a we be hu enwo ma yekan ho
3: Facebook live ye de nguma no e chere live
4: yes wo hwe nguma no ko be hu say 1 years no onyi wetin ye yeah you see any ne Bureau of Ghana Language Sada ho mayambo
3: haja where is the first print no
4: yeah where ye 76 print no eh no where 1988 print ndi de ne
3: okay wow
4: 75 and 76 almost every print and 1988 print and in a
3: gram and no kwa sohwe
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6: Hello, you are
3: Hello.
6: Yeah.
3: Hello, me bache from South Africa. Viva.
6: Bajo Jacob.
3: Hey, Bra Jacob.
6: Yes. 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
3: Yeah. Any enquiry? You want to tell?
6: Wait, Emma, me carry me pastor, me so open here, so you are moving. What can I say? You see, say, nipa da no ko biye na jim no unye o watia wa aka un katasu jiu no be jani. 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
3: I be more young as I am, as I am,
7: never
3: buy a musu. You, yes, papa. Hello?
7: Mama.
3: Hey, father! When you say, you have
7: my Minusamina, I'm here, and you're saying, you know. But I'm going to go papa. Yeah, I wish I could have you, Guadi, with the other thing. You, Nana. 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
7: FM Emmanuel, because I see you, couldn't you see?
3: Yo, Aja, you know what you said away?
7: Yo, a year book noa, Modiaba, Mokin Kayama, a Jayen, say, Wabontana, you need marking, I know, yet me, Yami, Insia Mopa, and the little one. Oh, we say, a mamreni, a bakosin, bray, or wa, yet. It will be in the middle of the year who you baby, a year crow. And Penfors is a winning baby, a woke car, baby, a wedding. Now, same one, and then enough would be time maker.
3: Yeah, open your learning, your fachepa, uncommono, and a woofro. As about this,
5: Aja,
3: one of Toffa talk to have been a few found upon a
5: man. Yeah, Kai, sir, if you now chase an idea.
3: Yeah.
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2: Obri, economy, man said, ding. Now,
0: coffee, and young one was sent on Facebook, YouTube live. For you, I did a good one, said you almost number 10. Womu hi mama pa jain, and at the assent, Adiana, Eka Krana, Papaya was a political suit, you also, a bay, a coffee and tea.
2: Now, Obri, that's an idea, Obia, the Diabamo. That's an idea, the Bureau, and your wife's name, so and then what? Omoso eti gas da no mu bu o matopane e nya fa di agro obri o hwe se de amanfo etini gina line nim en amamre kwa so se
4: So you be our area, and you are between the lining. It's our area, as we join today. No, I'm not going to be able to do it.
0: Afeni mahunu. 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
5: I'm going to go to the house. What the domino was the AEG if you could remember? Aha, I say that demo Hano, Ahana was the Gumedinina, the baby
4: view.
5: One by I am quiet. And you go to Bra, as a woman, the baby, Amanana, Pepe Janensa, Achilium, Akasacho, Nanaba to Tunabasa, Athens in Pum. 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
0: Yo, coffee.
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1: Yeah, I call at 11 o'clock. Yeah, see call no, but within by 11:05 now. But according to people, we share bono. I must say, we moved around 10:30. But unfortunately, they waited about 30 minutes to call us, and I think that is part of the reason why. Yeah, by now, it has taken over the whole order, engulfed the whole hall. So, and then but at least we're able to contain it. Yeah, but I did a ban on the doors, so that we cannot pinpoint when Emma a investigation, maybe, maybe we'll communicate at the appropriate time. Honey, it's like a big tailoring shop hall for tailors. So most of the things here, my series, no more fabric, you know. And unfortunately, you know, so besides a honorable, especially for other shops are. But all of them, what we have realized is that either a plastic material has announced a fabric, you know, or motor.
0: Ni aye ti ye aye dum ja edma ikonu wampanyi mpawa wa obwasi mensi mwono Matthew Atuguba opanyi di nisem ekwagu yeno wana ene wansuto sa hodwa asini binu wansama waka ense sese diya wansunu mugu jempa isa nse diabano ayara husem kesie ema omu
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4: I'm a new one. And then he has said,
5: Yes, we are dem sika, young farmer, non farmer, bra, and to be bia, we are men's in quancher for, we see a banner moon. Baby, dear Dan, Drua, Danadia Madin, said the baby to me a boy one. Now, one more to me a year, Jumana sent here a bible for Tuano, and Faso Abaso.
6: Assemblies in Fawa, a mumbo key, Abado, one Abado. The why at the power, one of fun, dear worry. Problem be our own. Other places in the country, assemblies, 261. 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Is a reaction that constituency in Kofuba 15 and 20 pay, ne sebia, where disabled the win ya bibi, ana.
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17: Show baggy jeans.
16: Never oversized t-shirt. 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
17: man and swear.
16: Munjimo crop top.
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0: 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AY2K Jam.
1: Yes, new CFN masks. All that edifice there, we normally call it, to my knowledge, it's called the mask. And it gives signal to communication. And that it gives signals. Sometimes at night you see it blinking certificate of light. And I'm at this negative effect is negative radiations via those living around it affect the negative.

The World Health Organization and the International Commission on Non-Ionizing Radiation Protection have over a period of 30 years undertaken a research to ascertain whether or not exposure to the RF radiations from these telecom towers pose a threat to we as humans. Do they cause cancer? Do they cause any other harmful health effects? The results of research have indicated that exposure to the RF radiations from these towers are not harmful. There's no evidence of the said harmful effects as far as radiations are concerned, as far as exposure to these telecom towers are concerned. Radio frequency radiations are low powered and non-ionized. That is to mean that they do not have the potency to cause any damage to the human tissue. The same technology is deployed in the use of microwave ovens in our various homes. We all use microwaves. It is interesting to note that even the devices that we use, our mobile phones, our tablets, our routers, they all have some form of radiations which are RF and do not pose a threat. So if the devices that we use that are close to us, we do not even see the potency of them causing harm, how much more they do the towers that are far apart from our localities. This is to let us know that research over the period, like I said, have indicated that there is no proof that there are any harmful effects or cancerous effects as far as our exposure to RF radiations that come from the telecom towers are concerned.

0: Adom 106.3 Abusa Fono Nsiambwa Pawonsima Dianai Ewa Kasa Fidia Sumidia De Set Dazi Kumwa Jama De Se Extra Time Jumedia Ni Ade Broi Chanise Edu Kwa Siada Na Yema Kasi Abono Ewia Edu Ho Eko Si Nonson Eya Gude Mu Nsiambwa Da Suni Extra Time Yade Mati Se Koso Wa Manone Nothing, some are coaches in air can, and some are players no air can. Nothing, we are, yes, sunny, abba fear, abba head. Yensu, ye dear, no, we are, I see a coy. And TDA 10 years, yes, started the FEUPN. Nothing, imagine, I would do a course. For my dad, no, if he had a ABC and a Ninja idea, bro. Adom 106.3. 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Say, Bibia the dem. Ven and I a cardo. Let's go. Sounds when I take it, no. I bought big baby. 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Palm Royal Beach 8 p.m. na jumedi na starting Na ye kasa Adom FM Y2K jama Eye dea Eye enyuma e baso E jina ne naso E si su boso From the year 2000 2001 2022 2002 2003 2004 Efi 2000 Eba 2004 Eba 2005 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You know, you baggy jeans now. What pay club T set TBS is and I'll be a honey man a man of bought jeans in the top and down. Then you know, I jeans a man and so I Germany. Oh, yeah, it's your shoe. No shoe, Kakumano and the man in your means is a betrayer Nazi. Emma Adie Achi, Adom FM Y2K Jam. Eko Banga Daroma, Anyere Bro, Pan African Bank, Sansuna Kojak, Tupi, Mouthwash, and Valis Lee's Equip Limited, Doormaster, Lawson DeRay, Ginger Beaches, from Adaroma, Anyere Adom FM Y2K Jam, and Bro. But I said, don't forget it, say, Asen Pasta, Jumedia Sunkwan, Edi can't to jar Emma Yenya Asen Pasta. You see, acquired the next Asen Pasta. And teacher, he said the next Asen Pasta, no? 32 contestants. Ah, yeah, Kano Bako says a champion. A banner say, you host the show. Yenya commentary. Afe, yenya presentation, say news. And answer sports. Ninina. Jumedi a banner say, be a microphone, man. It's me, aye. Now, so I be kind of come pass, and it's every Saturday, be a pattern. I could see 12 noon, na a basso. See, don't forget, don't miss it. 32 contestants, of any ever. The next Asen Pasta is proudly sponsored by any. So they say, sin tester, and you're strong and you're tough. And, me way insurance. Kompu Ghana, passing for technology. Oma Daraba. Yensen Sanasi Yensa SMFM for UPNM. Matches are who do a D can to Jano NA. The Corso is starting from Friday. Ninina Nanwasi. Let's go, dear. So they say, IPS at NFM and Liverpool Equestrian 2-0 on Friday. Newcastle United near Bournemouth. Game in a 2-2.
1: Let's go.
0: And a Nottingham Forest. And so, any Tottenham Hospital, you know. Game in a 0-0. Manchester City at Coventry City, about 2-0-1-0. Manchester City 1, Coventry City 0.
1: Let's go.
0: And Fulham 2, Crystal Palace 3. The Crystal Palace echo Fulham echo chana kami and salty mummy, you know. Brighton and Hove are beyond. And Leeds is United this year, you know. We are sending Yonko Kabako Bako. Brentford and Sunderland 1-1 PM. All City and Aston Villa 0-0. Everton and AVA. Everton 4. Manchester United, the James said, we game now, and Everton for Abateka. See, the course, Everton 2. Manchester United 2. I think the last kickoff for the day was UP and Numino. And no Ecoso. And Marty Manity, and the Arsenal, the Gunners. Womu Echi, Chelsea, and Bomu Kemino. Womu Echi Mubako. The Arsenal 2, Chelsea 1. And no any dear course. Young Remu Kake na fewe. Adamai Sao Dono, young call La Liga. Na fe resource our door so far. Ewa La Liga and we starting from Friday. Ninjina ne muasim papa. Real Sociedad. Nyefe diagro ne muasi. Real Betis 1, Real Madrid 0. On Friday. I feel on Saturday, Athletic Bilbao 3, Atletico Madrid 0, Rayo Vallecano 3, Racing Santander 2, Villarreal 2, Deportivo La Coruña, La Coruña, Womu Ebae, Deportivo, Womu Ebae, Womu Ese Canamiensa, Womu Cote Villarreal, my Villarreal 45, Etimum, you know. Valencia, we are quite numerous. Award denam, we are in ye, Team Valencia. Essence, Barcelona, Tina Bonicanum, Emma Valencia, and Timian Simuaji. Mana, and Levante, Japon 0-0. Deportivo Alaves 5, Osasuna 2, and Odi Acoso. Senesene, you call a league anymore. He bought it. Alicia, ne, a 4th day. La Liga, no. Barcelona, Dika, 12 points. Deportivo, Alaves, 10 points. Wasem, Madrid, home. Madrid, there were 9 points. Otosu, Ayemian, San. Obiabo, 4-4. Real Betis, there were 9 points. And Deportivo, La Coruña, Ensu, there were 8. Atletico, Madrid, Tosun, Sia, Omu, there were 7. Tieno, Eddie, no. But, Uko, EP, and Mua. No, there's a no table, no saying a city or EPN. Manchester City were 9, Arsenal were 9, All City were 7, Chelsea tossing 9 more 6, Brentford tossing number 5, Liverpool tossing a num. There's in Sien, Liverpool tossing Sien or 5 points, Newcastle so or 5, Everton so or 5, Leeds United or 5. Tottenham Hotspur tossing a doom or 3 or 1 point, or Neville. They are 1 point, 1 point. 17-18. That's why we are. Apasca. Yanko Italy. Nafe dia also.
1: Let's go.
0: Ewa Italy, let's go. Nafe ye hwe dia nun suye pie pie mo. 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And Fiorentina Tenerife Torino Equestrian 2-1. Fiorentina EDNS Wadete Apro. Inter Milan. It was a serious and a shocking result. And told ya a weekend.
1: Let's go.
0: As at 80th minute, na Napoli lead by 2-1. And Inter Milan, Abrantani Tierney, Lautaro Martinez, and making sure say,
1: "Let's go!"
0: But goals, no, you winning goal, no, and the Ama Inter Milan. So Inter Milan 3, Napoli 2. AS Roma, 2 Atlanta 1, Parma 1, Monza 1, Frosino 3, Venezia 2, and Bologna, and Osasuna. One Sassuolo came in and 2-2. And one day the Corso. Oh, here's Kudetinum table. Now AS Roma were 9 points, Inter were 9. AC Milan, that was 7. Juve Tosso 9. Amunso was 7. Como was 7. Frosino was 6. Lazio.
1: Let's go!
0: Amun United, the let's go. Young Cobonos Liga, no? Na, the announcer calls one. Tum 1-0-6.3. Extra time. And set Dazi Goma Jama. This is name of the MOE.
1: Let's go!
0: Na, young Raymond. Anton Fan for that Tinefi. Mosbok, a question, a canal, Timu Bako. Yeah, Naya, Hamburg SB, HNFA, men's 05S, and Unum, went to Mianti. Saka 04, and Bayern Munich, 0-0. It was a full of drama, and now our game we move. And now Bayern Leverkusen, second line, Union Berlin, and Mianti. Borussia Mönchengladbach, HNFA, Emma, Elva Bet, Ekwasen, and Kana, Otimu Miansa, and now Faye, CHG offering a Metin FA, Borussia Dortmund, a question 3-2. And a Paderborn, Metin FA, my Freiburg, a question 1-0. Werder Bremen, Metin FA, S3, Academy, and San Diego, RB Leipzig. Timo Baku. And a Stuttgart, NFC Cologne, Stuttgart 4, FC Cologne 1. And then the Ecosu. Bundesliga table, Nuni, Abdum 1-0-6.3. Shocking. Osborne Community Kane was 6 points. Freiburg was 6. Dortmund was 6. Everbeck was 6. Mansour 5 was 4. Bayern Munich was 4. Leverkusen was 3.

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Ewo League 1. Minu kase 9 minutes Marseille 1. The Paris FC 1. I know. Other results I told ya. Angus Bobo Konin Rene Kwawe Kwase 2-1. And Atroy. 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And I said, no. Strabok Kwawe. Kwase Troy by 6 goes to 2. They have it. Nephi Brest Kwase 2-1. Nice and so any Lemans and they 1-1. Lens et nefie, Emma Laurent Ekosene 1-0. Paris Saint Germain et nefie, AS Monaco Ekosene 2-1. Lyon et Kami and Sadi Suao Ze. And no, and again, and this year, and it's Nyama Obogu. Toulouse et nefie, Emma Lili Ekosene Toulouse, Kabakwa went to Yantis Akano. Tieno, and no. Koho no mua. 9 points no AS Roma. 3 matches no winning in Lyon was 7. Paris FC was 7. Lille was 7. Rene was 7. Strasbourg was 6. Who here Paris Saint Germain or Tosu Dumi and Son? It was Ligue 1 or 2 points. Let's go! Let's go! Ewa mananin send mua. Young women can't have a year. Timon, it's here.

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0: Chelsea, quite away, no. Shedding say, on it. Asna and the Pemso. Asna Chinese and a Kamianua went to Miansi Mwaji. Nanona coach and a team and a coach, Alonso. 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
2: Disappointed with the result, of course, but pretty happy with the county team have given of themselves.
3: Well, it hurts. It hurts because a defeat has to hurt. It has been a very intense game with different moments for every team. We had chances to equalize the first half as well. A couple of chances, so it was a tight game. We did test, but we had to defend too much. And we were struggling to get a little bit the control of the goal. I think that after 20 minutes, probably after the equalizer, we get back in the game. We have had better spells with the ball. We had the chance of Morgan, of Pedro as well. But overall, it was very, very tight, very intense game. And luckily, we could do better the second goal to concede too early. But anyway, we were in the game. We fought till the end. So the guys, they gave everything. They tried everything, but.
0: Enti omu ye bibia nanso amfa eno ne nsema Xabi Alonso head coach Eddie Matchers wadi two after losing 2-1 to Asna Mikel Arteta one de Stella Mikel they say de bibia de na kwa mu kama no nse ne omo ekoyi at least 2-1 de say ye ukuta points ni nyina o.
4: It was an absolute joy to watch our team play, compete, the composure, the personality, the threat that we generated, some huge individual performance as well, and the atmosphere in the stadium is just something great to win.
0: Enti Mikel Arteta no o say ye great to win. Nensima, wade atuja yade ema ono. 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Na DBC enunsi yawe. Ghana Premier League match day 1. Enwa, Vision FC 3. Young Apostles 0. Adum 106.3. Ene, House of Folk 4. 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Mahmoud, Anonso Ebo 1 goal, Ansana Muhammad Ali. 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Hey, so do a blast. This season so ya we first match ye entimi amu drompo. Mba se ke Holy Stars 1 so do a blast 0. Me yesu ose bibia nso be dana kwem je atukwisin. Yesu ose bibia be kama. Samantha's 1996 3. 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And Abetem United 1. 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Fedia Gona, House of Folk, ene Abrante Obo 2 goals no, eye John Enchi, John! Sese die, answer will first 2 goals no, and did you understand it, here, John?
2: I shall be disappointed with the result, of course, but pretty happy with the...
0: Na, John, okay. When me hear se minya, John, you don't have na, John, dieno emma, nibosa kapo, nibosa, yankoi. Yankoi, on victory, no?
1: First, congratulations to my players for a really nice game. Congratulations to all members of Accra Hearts of Oaks, including our supporters who carry us during the game. Yeah, this feeling is good. I don't concentrate too much about previous, but sometimes they are putting pressure on the players. But as you told, we are really very happy because of our opening season. Our mindset is serious. Going up and I'm sure we will continue this part as I told the
0: Nti how's the former coach ni so happy but also we hear ni mo mpae se e betuma to so say na 3 goals ni ba e bia bon se 4 goals no ni nyina e ba sa nti mo mapak no ne dia na se ja no so aka kwaku dan so e na head coach e de ma brekum Chelsea kwaku ne ba ne sai na ntimi amfa e kwaku dan so mia me kwaku dan so but amfa
5: not really but as of course tactically I thought that they were ahead of us during the first half because they possessed the ball more. So our players were just chasing the ball and you see that the breakfast was disorganized. I think that's the problem now. We have to work on that. Because I realized that as I said the midfield wasn't working and the attacking wasn't also working. So I brought in more players to augment the attack. But so as a focus they still find some spaces and then they capitalize on them. So tactically
0: Enti coach and the general Kwaku Danso na odi atu jana say tactically has a four e was through a chain ni team no enti winning sma coach nenso wade atu jwa mede emao dina se phobia yi ene omwa 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Mr. Gordon Tamaklu. I know a war, Nazis and Puma on a penny pie, oh Puma, Mr. Gordon Tamaklu. Mr. Gordon, one in Krane, Mommy, Yamin Shanafi, Unca, a year, Obibia, and so come up, come up. Na a brenner dear Asu, a Beno Asu. 106.3, Timmy Natal, it's Professor E.K. Wallace. 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Afam to Fum. Hey, Barcelona Voko
6: and you,
0: Baza Bonomoko
6: and you, Afina Yashar,
0: Mbappe, and you, Abahamu,
6: Afina Yashar,
0: Mbappe, Uba Panatines, Crapanatinis, Amba, or Crambappe, and Timmy Monje. Hey, go Mabi.
6: Enyeshi, bibia be fine.
0: Sa,
6: bibia be fine. Basa for the old guy, mama unko.
0: Adabio, na basa ni oteki leader. Basa di.
6: No. Say, this is just the beginning. Yemshi ni ebesiye.
0: Hey, basa di. Lufthansa o kwada da.
6: Yemshi ni ebesiye. Madrid is Madrid.
0: Oh,
6: Madrid is Madrid.
0: Say yeah, every time be I say yeah.
6: Yeah, mbomi hu. Mbomi hu. Madrid is.
0: And I mean, you know, Saturday, Friday, I'm meeting game. No, Shana, I'm we are. Say wawa, Jerry Justin. Say wawa, Madrid moon to me. Jerry, say wawa, Najib. Hey!
6: It is
0: what? What's I Oko?
6: Now, Betis, yeah.
0: Oh, set three.
6: For some four. Time now, you're to me, share Betis when you.
0: And the moon to me, Timothy, and today, I'm
6: the best, eh, draw.
0: And Timothy, I know it's a tremor.
6: Your best air draw.
0: See, I'm Mrs. Munichitimurana.
6: Debbie Amu Assembia Maker. Me see, football is about history and records. That's football. It's about history and records. Yes. History basically repeats itself. Any records are Ukra and also Kahona Udi winning matches.
0: Yeah.
6: Yes.
0: And Timundi Mukura record is Moko Rebetis won't quand the Nyeyi and Tieni is a Nyeyi Ukra.
6: That is the nature of the game. That is the nature. Would we want to mean of you? This is Ebia, Uye, Bibi, extraordinary. Aha. You see, you're to me breaking records, dear. Yeah, you're to me breaking records. Yes. Ubi Waho, on Lusu on your home, but there's always a first time.
0: Okay.
6: But one day, pa. No beer breakies are.
0: No beer breakies are.
6: Yes.
0: James.
6: You see, I don't know. Time will tell. Yes. From actually, actually, the time you know, you come over, best you draw. Aha. You see, yeah, crying, yeah, mama. Which means that actually, is ego strong. Before the match, you know.
0: Yeah.
6: Actually, go camp. Only boys no go kasaya like it was so fun.
0: But you know, no. Me. Now, we have said rebel. This is the munti, my munti.
6: And you say anything you know. Or the Omo buy a homer.
0: Yeah, no chances. They say Basa na is sell home and away. We don't see who chairman will be about home.
6: Ena mesi. Basa so there is some team be work on the moment to me channel. Say season as far as na yasha se. And see and actually the Obianka na come Madridistas Obianka na come to. Yeah, we yet.
0: Now only maybe once might be in cry. Or did once Madrid boy. Once Madrid taker. And the
6: outside. I took
0: now only maybe say you know na me business ni nyina ayira slip in your eye. And I'm not say go na na ja e ba mu.
6: Oye.
0: Adam say ah we dey ma miss di yi kasa.
6: E no yi.
0: Adam yi ana. Be 2 minutes na mo sane ba so born outside. Adam say we dey nyame am born.
6: Da me so mo no.
0: And Adam no Madrid game am for any.
6: But I acquire
0: Madrid game no. 9 cities.
6: Hey.
0: First half. 2 goals for Mala. Say Madrid win. Madrid said 3. I'm for the year.
6: But akwa we yembo na baso SP akwa no akwa no yegu
0: bon di onimbo
6: chese obemwa
0: map no di map ni di
6: na onse akwa we
0: o le kan map as ma na wo fo baby map ni di map ni di
6: okunfu dofu
0: go map
6: okunfu dofu na uni bibi
0: tabi o
6: uni se boxing bibi koso nti e no ayeko face off
0: free
6: face off face off
0: face off
6: yeah you want to say but kumbok boxing now boxers niko siya
0: yeah
6: if you may boo
0: oh yeah yeah yeah
6: you know and mini bright na ko ye your hoana which of ni boy pasty pasty or boo buku banku
0: yeah
6: and I yana ma fota kase oh no retire banku yeah and bright say chino na yanyan interview say buku banku bano eh tata pasty Obeso mbu basti.
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6: 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Osi, omo manu $50,000 na mo ko ring so mo omo ring no mo onu all the money $50,000 aso ba kun
0: okay I just say nya promoter ba the promoter ba there
6: but o say boxing dey enjoy nti e bi say nti sisi ano say banku esa ba o say person ni sanje biuma obeya na o say o esi a banku ni dey se si ase bi owo eni yarenti
0: onko
6: eh onko but ni bano ni akwa no
0: but si so no so pe ni bana
6: dabi ni bano
0: man ku bano na e pe pasti
6: yeah
0: abono pa
6: because until ase ase akwa no return ni papa
0: okay and yes we retire wa bono no na so
6: se okay so ku yoro ko kun so mother fight bi na sa or dey retire okay
0: okay
6: but sana ma for kase wa return wa return eh no ni major fight bi a okun ya yan yan ti ni ka bi ye banku nu nti bi a se wa return
0: ati ase
6: yeah but tilapia person bunu
0: okay
6: nti
0: yukum banku back tilapia
6: yeah
0: e person wa bubasti
6: basti
0: okay adum 106.3 Black Princesses of Ghana nsu ene ikudu abone 3 the first match into princesses and the first match no waje 3 group no match a emu omre kra no no waje 3 nti first match na mfa ikodo 3 princesses
6: na over next Zero. Match over next match over no why
0: princesses next match meba amehwe
6: omeya dia princesses omeya dia
0: match no kra oh no kra no
6: omeya the first match dia
0: first match dia na
6: we go don't say omulusiye dia but there is still hope yeah there is still hope
0: weh say hope pa
6: at least
0: weh so say hope no
6: say anya ye kura munya win back ni draw back ye befem
0: ye nya win back
6: ni draw back ye
0: befem ni draw back there is ya fem
6: ye befem ye befem makona
0: ah first match waje 3 first match na 3 against Ecuador ni a boy

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Aya Strong. Aya Tap. Lost in Ginger Bitters. 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
1: Yes, celebrate those songs and memories for quest for Gosokura.
0: I am Drummer from Y2K Jam. My ensure the door. La Palm Royal Beach Hotel. A theater. 2nd October 2026.
1: Yes, fee. Singalia 150.
0: And a double year 250.
1: Sibyl to Miss Walton online.
0: Star 725 star. 3404 hash. Dress code. A memo. Show baggy jeans. 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
0: Ebessa. 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
1: Etikachi no bino no son kenchi no
0: bi. 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The best indoors. Brutelli. All natural juice. Synthes Tank. I am strong. I am tough. Lost in the Ray Ginger Bitters. Ginger Woman and Show.
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3: 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All that edifice there, we normally call it, to my knowledge, is called the mast. And it gives signal to communication. And that it gives signals. Sometimes in the night you see it blinking, setting out of light.
4: And I must say, so negative effect is so. Say BDC via negative radiations via those living around it affect the negative.
5: Yeah,

World Health Organization and the International Commission on Non-Ionizing Radiation Protection have over a period of 30 years undertaken a research to ascertain whether or not exposure to the RF radiations from these telecom towers pose a threat to we as humans. Do they cause cancer? Do they cause any other harmful effects? The results of research have indicated that exposure to the RF radiations from these towers are not harmful. There is no evidence of the said harmful effects as far as radiations are concerned, as far as exposure to these telecom towers are concerned. Radio frequency radiations are low-powered and non-ionizing. That is to mean that they do not have the potency to cause any damage to the human tissue. The same technology is deployed in the use of microwave ovens in our various homes. We all use microwaves. It is interesting to note that even the devices that we use, our mobile phones, our tablets, our routers, they all have some form of radiations which are RF and do not pose a threat. So if the devices that we use that are close to us, we do not even see the potency of their causing harm. How much more they do the towers that are far apart from our localities. This is to let us know that research over the period, like I said, have indicated that there is no proof that there are any harmful effects or cancerous effects as far as our exposure to RF radiations that come from the telecom towers are concerned.

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0: Kaye Fia for 2000. 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Fifia, because he Batman. What? Good back. I'm proud for the Lord Kenya. I can go on and on and on. Yes, celebrated those songs and memories of Quest from Gosokra. I am Drummer from Y2K Jam. My ensure the door. La Palm Royal Beach Hotel. Fiesta, 2nd October 2026. Get fee. Sing Carrier 150. And a double. You 250 Sibel to Miss Watson online. 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A memo. 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Never oversight t-shirt. Sister man and swear. 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Any high waist jeans. Papa B. Name of my real dancing shoes. Necessary. The best cola. Surprise is P. And to catch your brino no song can't you say. A Doma from Y2K Jam. 2nd October. 8 p.m. A Doma from Y2K Jam. 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Lost in Dere Ginger Bitters. 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Bebeba. 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

0: Yamamunina, Joe, Yamwakwa, Bado, Badum, 106.3 FM, Nisei, any award, Jumediano, and a Breno Asoi. Mr. Antinio for Kraniti, and then Common Yame Dodo. 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
1: 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Ansano wasabo. 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And I see the so I was say 80 and below. Nemo mse kwa form bebre nsua, beye 80 over 60 mm-hmm. and below nsua, enosu ye low blood pressure.
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2: 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Discuss sena, doctor ite tena. Se, obi any sinners or sensitivity member. Obi to me, I'll be on doctor.
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2: 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And any sinner or sensitivity.

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2: Hello. 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
0: Good evening. Ya mo ajuro.
2: I'm Pacho, this is your family, Junior. We can see across the test.
0: Yo, you're in charge. I'm
2: Pacho. What was that? Edu baby, no. Now, who can say this baby? We don't even know to charge you. But about 9 minutes, we were on 3 months. This month, we had 3 months at Oko Hospital. Oko Hospital, a doctor, and say, I can't even meet you. But I say, Obana would be in, we should be in a far. If he say, Omo nko yi akola anu a, aide se oba anu oku bila obe chanshi. 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
0: Ok. 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
3: Hello, good evening.
0: Meja oso. 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
4: Edioka about BP, no, does it apply to Obia Okwakoye IVF? For instance, me say, no, me BP, no, it was high, and I'm 43 years, and person me ye IVF. So, this one, no, does it apply, say, maybe Okwa, and also if it was true, if it was high, and a danger the woman.
0: Especially who BP in that dada, no?
4: Me who BP in the dada.
0: Aye, okay.
4: But normally, no, is a top, no, 120, 125 way, but the down one, no, that dog stay should be 80. But mine, no, sometimes me are 90. Down one.
0: Yeah.
4: Me are 90. Minyan 90 okay. Instead of 80, you know.
0: Yeah, dog be here, no, the amount problem.
4: Okay.
0: Mati obapa, dog be here, no, the amount. Nyame mo huba maye pa. And you also bet me about your last caller. last caller. Me dofo me majo.
5: Pacho me di oso.
0: E da se oba pa yin ti o.
5: Me pacho me pesa me bisa doctor say. Say u be di for 2 months. Na went me an ko hospital an ko check. 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Na u ko check e si fi ni ohun a. Me pacho me pesa doctor on chere ma si o because ma try me nya ye funi bi.
0: Enti no o se u bleed for 2 months.
5: Me pacho an.
0: And who bleed 2 months don't call hospital?
5: Me pacho da mi.
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0: 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Nti ajay, ano, onye mana?
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5: No, the film ba kubi e binye mi damu.
0: When you say?
5: But you know, 38.
0: Okay. Mate, dog be 2-4. Why? 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
5: wa
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5: Me pacho mi wa 8 years.
0: 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Nka ope ba kwa ka.
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0: 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What ya say?
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0: 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Pacho what ya say?
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6: Me try say yen ntam. So the first one no say so bi wo saw how you ebi obetimi abaya so ya na.
0: Yeah.
6: Nti the woman
0: so bi wo BP.
6: Aha. So bi wo hypertension.
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6: 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Eno na ya na ya advice say ube tu na montem. 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Then I would advise say ube start prenatal and antenatal services no. Na wa kwaje aye hwe. Obi so say ne hokeni e wo 3 months wonyem 3 months na ensuo
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0: I said, ye free ho. And for baby, it's so say. 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Hebrew, nyan kupon no fa Hebrew for no. Na on tro on fanin samo mamo ewo Greek ekasem ewo Aramaic ekasem ni mumno na eye Greek eye Hebrew ekasa anana on yon eka ewo honum. And to here Matthew, Mark, any all the gospels and name can be body crowd say nini na ye abrofudin na so
1: yeah.
0: Nan so se okumu do muasukwa se tron Hebrew mwa na int me modi Matthew, int me mo Luke, int me mo John
1: James.
0: Aye. And see, I mean, you say, over say,
1: oh, I've been told you,
0: okay.
1: Okay, ask as my fool.
0: Okay.
1: 26, verse number 14.
0: Yeah.
1: May they show now where I know the account will refer. Or see, Acts chapter 26, verse 14.
0: Okay.
1: Or see, Nayan, you know, she asks, you know, me free, or see, a bra, or see, ya shau, aka poor, I just such a one. Or see, a numuna, menam. Say me call Damascus na na asofo empenifo amame to me ene ehu kwan na ebigine ohene ekwan so no me hunu ehan bia ehyen owia ehan bia ehyen owia ehyen se ifirisoro abetwa me ho abetwa me ne wona wona me nam no ho ahia na ye nyina hwehwe ase no metie ni bia ekasa kire me hiburu kasa mu
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1: 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Which is a porin, and then there's a shau adentina otami. And was so one in the Casadi. Hebrew, Odina, German quotation, yeah,
0: and see, and a tetia, a junior tias, or a Hebrew, young coupon pair.
1: Yeah,
0: there, maybe trailing in our tias,
1: and never born here. What would you be on, or see, Juacuma, Fakuma, get to say, Hebrew, young coupon,
0: and see, and Emma, me, before say, better, a bacosimu,
1: yeah,
0: and in Crawford. Omo ewa bakose mwa, omo wankasa diya dansi ya mpani mfuo, diya dansi ya se trose mno, especially the book of Matthew, Gospel, New Testament, no, ne Hebrew kase mu,
1: yeah.
0: Ena, ya diba ya na. 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
1: Okay.
0: Ya fradi ya bi, translation.
1: Yeah.
0: Brofo. 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
1: That's right.
0: Mipase, injina ya te asemu ya siye. Oka, translation ya. O patch as Oche Adiana se. 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
1: Okay.
0: Adi Dina or no. Oche as ye or Casa Fufrumu.
1: Yeah.
0: So, ain't he, sir, me Casa A beer. Adia BB in Suni Yashi. Me country, sir, in Suni Yashia. Say, translate Eco Bro Fumua. O Bruni, Yabekano, Sabia, the water is hot.
1: It's hot.
0: Right.
1: Yeah.
0: That's a matre. Insonia sino asiwo kasa fufuru mu ode me come anywa beti ase
1: yeah
0: enti we no is about sound enti atwa say you are changing the alphabet or letters of a word from one language to the another so you can pronounce it o sa letters
1: yeah
0: ewo. Because I say in Sunyashi, now make say the water is hotter. A different mitra.
1: Yeah.
0: A different. In Sunyashi, you know, letters are me, you know, and the water is hot, you know, different letters.
1: Yeah.
0: Into old tro adiebiwo, our day and troye fufro, any sound fufro, ne bibia na ode tro kasa fufro bimu, old or translate asemno. Adia, but you, okay, kind tro asemno. Brofo say, fools.
1: Nine.
0: And a tree said, why do you need
1: me here?
0: And he, I'm translating into assembly meaning, you know. Obia cano said ye, ope on a casemu. And he, nye, at the cordia potano. And ye, chras ye, nemum. Ye, ye, ye, ye, ye, ye, ye, ye, ye, ye, ye, ye, ye, ye, ye, ye, ye, ye, ye, ye, ye, ye, ye, ye, ye, ye, ye, ye, ye, ye, ye, ye, ye, ye, ye, ye, ye, ye, ye, ye, ye, ye, ye, ye, ye, ye, ye, ye, ye, ye, ye, ye, ye, ye, ye, ye, ye, ye, ye, ye, ye, ye, ye, ye, ye, ye, ye, ye, ye, ye, ye, ye, ye, ye, ye, ye, ye, ye, ye, ye, ye, ye, ye, ye, ye, ye, ye, ye, ye, ye, ye, ye, ye, ye, ye, ye, ye, ye, ye, ye, ye, ye, ye, ye, ye, ye, ye, ye, ye, ye, ye, ye, ye, ye, ye, ye, ye, ye, ye, ye, ye, ye, ye, ɛde akɔ kas

0: from Timbasa or Tia.
1: We have a problem.
0: The car translation now. I try to say, you are changing the letters from a different language.
1: Language, yeah.
0: To the other language, you're also changing the sound.
1: I think it's quite simple.
0: Enti, me pasa, yangu adiabi wa se. Enti, when you do it that way, say what's the sound? What's your translation? So yeah. When you change the names, the letters of a word from one language to the another, so that you can pronounce it without changing the actual word or its root meaning. Enti, o pasa, o kasa mno wakasa fufro bimu. Ade entroye fufro natural. Ade akọ kasa fufro. Mama my example be say ebi aye odin bi to say if make say if your name is Kofi, say odin ye Kofi, and you write it down using English or Arabic or Chinese letters, it still sounds like Kofi.
1: Yeah.
0: You haven't changed what the name means.
1: Yeah.
0: You've just rewritten the letters. So people in another language will be able to understand it. Transliteration.
1: Okay.
0: Ha.
1: Okay.
0: And see, my main charge here, transliteration. That's what I say. Mimi din, meti hai, ofori.
1: Yeah.
0: Se, ye ko Arabic mwa. E din ofori, no letters na, ye de trono. Se, O, any F, and we call Arabic more. I'm also sending omu chro omu O and omu F. In the way you see Arabic letters, and they are throw me G of a repepepe or Arabic mu. Ah, a best soundy of a real Arabic more. I'm also saying, and chassis, you know, noir pepepe.
1: That's right.
0: And your friend of transliteration.
1: Arabu mudeni yo. Mama ko scoop hands. Let me say, we did. Nyangu mama ni mumu mudeni.
0: As I say,
1: mama yira.
0: Anona. Se o tre bibi ase a ade akọ bi kasem a ye transliterate
1: sa
0: yen translate ko o translate pe wo se sa the meaning and then the sound ni nyina
1: wo se sa no de o yira kwa
0: eti ye transliterate eti udi se ne o beti ma kasa wo twi mu udi kro bi din ene bibi a no se ne wo spelling wo kasem no o de be kọ kro no foforo ne so. Now the omukasemu now for letters no.
1: Yeah.
0: Nti se ye tro e wo twi mu na de e no e mini no ukọ e bia Hebrew mu a ano so benya na particular e no e bia o ye tro wo twi mu a ukọ Arabic mu amso se no mo tro mo o because sound se ne e tro no. Nti they can omit ma tro di pepepe e wo Arabic mu.
1: Yeah.
0: Amana sound e Ofori pepe
1: pepe.
0: I am and trust you. Anna, into your script, scripture more. Ofa dinbi to say Hebrew, din to say Yahusha.
1: Yahusha.
0: Sana yaka Yahusha. Yeah. Yeah. Say Messiah, no.
1: Yeah.
0: The, and your friend, Jesus Christ.
1: Yeah.
0: Yesu Christo.
1: Yeah.
0: What translated din?
1: What translated?
0: Hebrew din, no. Na, ofa sadi is Yahusha na o spell e wo Latin mu e wo English mu e wo Arabic mu as I said, it sounded the same Yahusha na
1: okay
0: the meaning so ye the same
1: sir
0: but o mani meaning you know and then the sound in this is sampe what translating
1: why you run
0: the no correct transliteration actually say wo tro ade no e wo kasa foforo mu. The same thing, no?
1: Yeah.
0: Ocho kasa fufu. And a translation, actually, I say, ochira siye, ewo kasa fufu mu. Nti tia si o.
1: Nti nti za hana problem, nti problem ni na.
0: So the problem of translation is, diye mime maka, ewo, diye mi kenye na ano, ubi ichira siye, ewo kasa fufu mu. 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
0: 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It say o convert it to English. Into my memo example bit say yo chi din bit say dasebre.
1: Dasebre.
0: Tini yo.
1: Yeah.
0: Chi din dasebre.
1: Dasebre.
0: A chi.
1: A chi.
0: E bi ni bro fu mo. Sa o pese o kan dasebre o bro fu mo a. Esa se o fa letters no.
1: Yeah.
0: Na o ko bro fu kasem. Bro fu kas D ye tron is saying. A ye tron is saying. As your tron is saying, don't o tron of pepper or brof catam.
1: I want to
0: summon the sun. But, sir, o translated as a break or brof moa, omoka, honorable. Adam, and I, in the aha, or how are honorable and so it's mitre unyam for.
1: Yeah, yeah,
0: so it's
1: yeah, yeah.
0: But it's misutre das a break. It's one we say, if you take das a break, now they call brofum coca honorable. Not just say then what's the sun? What chas ye or kasafu from and you never get the exact meaning. Inti the a woman yina so every language carries unique cultural ideas. When you translate a concept from Hebrew to Greek and then from Greek to English, the original depth, Hebrew wordplay and cultural context often gets lost in translation.
1: Mm-hmm.
0: Inti mi fa kasabi ewo Hebrew mu na me kwatrase ko Greek mu na Greek for so ya trase ewo Greek mu na san ko fa fi Greek abetrase ewo brofo mu na san ko fa pri brofo asan abetrase ewo twi mu a enye ma be bre asan won enti tiase ewo sa kwan
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0: enti me na me o how ka kra sans eh
1: yeah
0: say o pesa o ti trust sem no ase
1: yeah
0: bible there ene ya compile for na bible no
1: yeah
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0: yes if you really want to understand
1: yeah
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1: amount
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0: yes entie wo cultural concept.
1: Na kwa kama msi u...
0: Suwa u.
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0: 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Yeah, enti... Esa se... Oti Hebrew... Omo omoti Hebrew kasa ano.
1: Yeah.
0: Ah. Original test na yinya yeah. E na... Ewo hono. So ono kaya... Oti asye.
1: Yeah.
0: Ofa
1: yeah.
0: Matthew. Sorry. Genesis chapter 1. Verses 1. Ube mwese. Trust him no. Bible. Brofo kasa in the beginning.
1: Ana
0: se...
1: Never if I view you know the Belashit and Chas in the Bibiani.
0: Oh, okay. My basso.
1: Okay.
0: Into far Genesis 1:1. Brofon is in the beginning.
1: In the beginning.
0: God created. Fantasy in Fitiasi. But when him say over Hebrew no and Kasana O Kaya.
1: Yeah.
0: Hebrew no and Chia was a in Fitiasi. A war and Tiasibia. Ye omo a translate abatwi ni brofo mu no unya ne sa pepe
1: unya ya yero
0: enti anka na ebetimi a on translate bible nyina no they should have transliterated the bible rather than omo translate minim se o won ti ase
1: na e di problem ba don Wycliffe ne William Tyndale Wycliffe wachi no
0: yeah
1: problem ba e no because okofa latin no
0: yeah
1: you know William Tyndale no fa Greek no
0: yeah
1: ohun se ene hebu no ohun se funso wo latin no omde ba no
0: yeah
1: enti church say eye pagan shrine eye abosunsun abosunsun shrine
0: yeah
1: aye nka church
0: yeah
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0: yeah
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0: yeah
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0: The
1: Jumaka say, and as you say, over David Nipa, I'm just Nyayirano, and on. And only I catch you, yes, pussy.
0: And see, se wanya santi ase na
1: do we no he
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1: Made in Zakayahu.
0: Zakayahu. Tree, funny saying. Tree, bono.
1: English non feno, Zakaria, no.
0: Ha.
1: Enti, she knows so omukano, Zakaria.
0: Yes, enti, Zakaria. And as a Zakayahu, no, Sanga, opasa o de kokasa fufu mwa. Utimi, a transliterated de kosa kasani emani ya pepe.
1: Okan Zakayahu, ni mini ni Yahua remembers.
0: Sa.
1: Remember,
0: sir.
1: Yes,
0: sir.
1: Sir.
0: Enti translation, sir. I watch your same mono. And I do we mu nyina ba.
1: Omo die.
0: Opani bi. Ah, e friend of Papias. 130 CE. Na oye no ye early Christian leader. Who lived right after the apostles and spoke directly with people who knew them. Sa opani we. Apostles no. And I say Messiah no, actually for no. Afan se omo ekunkum omo ewie na nche bia na opani we
1: eyin
0: onim obi a na ohie obi a na onim safo nso bi onim omo ho nsem enti na ni message ekita no about apostles no any omo message any new testament no na eben ho nti na onim de oka na I say he spoke directly with people who knew them. And Crawford, I know my name. Messiah, I know for no. He spoke directly with them. He wrote that Matthew composed his work in the Hebrew dialect. And each translated it as he was able. And he, I say, over the book of Matthew, open your friend of Papias, or the upper Christian, or your early historian.
1: Or historian.
0: I say, the book of Matthew, no. And then see, die, I wo hunyina atre se ye tron ewo Hebrew kasem. It was written in Hebrew.
1: Utibia now be some question and say won ahi.
0: So won. Enti bi sa won say.
1: Atre so ko sa ti fiabe bi some question.
0: Yes, bi sa won say Matthew etro ne nwoma no about ne ono die find say adanse die a ohu fa Messiah no ho ewo Hebrew mu kasem ha. Na ni din ebe Matthew ay bro fudi ana.
1: Da bi.
0: As I say, honestly, here then, or yeah, Hebrew, ni,
1: sir. Sir.
0: And the Assyrian chain say, Papias, is our earliest historical proof. He confirms that Matthew's original work was written in Hebrew, and people in different regions had to translate those Hebrew words into their local language. And to open Papias, sir, or yeah, early historian, Christian, I say, Matthew, Mumano. Ye trono ewo Hebrew kasem. Omo omo nsa kan bi no. Ana omo trase ye ko omo kasem se ne bay afoforo betimi akan bi. Enti oman transliterate, omo translate ye. Omo sisa efane sen. Enzi o translate din a. E chese wo yi din afri ho.
1: Wa
0: trono wo entro ye foforo mu. As a trend so I a different.
1: Asem na ni tete di
0: se tiase.
1: Munyina ma mo mutie dodo na mpenfo mwa kosku.
0: We
1: mutie ase simple mu sa kwachi bia.
0: Opani Papias. Yes, opani Papias. 130 CE. Ono asem o kan no. E opani bi wo so ya frane Irenaeus. Ono so 170 CE. Confirm that while Peter and Paul were preaching, Matthew issued a written gospel among the Hebrews in their own native language. Inti Open even so I find on Irenaeus, bit Marco Kain or 170 CE. And also confirm, oh, say, Wamra, Peter and Paul. Ah, Peter, I brought for Paul, and so I brought for
1: Paul cried a Latin name, cry, as I Latin. Pauline.
0: Sir, I'm running out of a preaching. Matthew, a issue, written gospel, and I say, ne a friend is saying Adansidian sema wanyani bino among the Hebrews awo omu
1: yeah
0: enti na e kasa bena oni ma Hebrew kasa
1: Hebrew kasa
0: so enti we ye nkrofo a omu wo sa Adansidian we opani bi no e wo hanso e friend no friend is e friend no origin ono so so
1: origin yeah
0: yeah origin ono so 200 CE and ono so church both he and early scholars noted that Matthew, who was once a tax collector before becoming an apostle, wrote his gospel in Hebrew specifically for Jewish believers. Say ni Matthew who has him. No, or you told ni in the coffee. Now, Hannah was a mature idea. Matthew, a tax collector.
1: Yeah.
0: Roman 4. Ah, I'm on your Hebrew phone and AD idea.
1: Yeah.
0: Or did you at all? The entire fan on say, or no, you Hebrew name?
1: Yeah.
0: Roman 4 until Hebrew Casa.
1: Debbie.
0: It's Roman 4 far Hebrew 4. I was you mum, send a bay, overtime, I call it
1: yeah.
0: I will, Hebrew 4 mu.
1: Yeah.
0: No, it's me no maca. I'm a Casa. So, Tia say,
1: yeah.
0: And see, Matthew, a dear dance here, at your Hebrew 4. Casa Ben and Ocho account. Nin and I.
1: Hebrew kasa. So, yes. Yes.
0: So, since upon you were a chat to a friend of Epiphanius, honestly, 370 CE, honestly, Etro say, the scholar who translated the Bible into Latin,

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Mekai 02 03 515151. Be on funny messages, Mra. Yeah, for a dish here. Any baby award. WhatsApp and SMS. A shasy and

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Williams Esuboy nyame mfa ne nsa nka wo. Edam Ponsa Hanover Germany our presiding elder nyame hira wo. Nonyo Kese Newman Bismarck Ose Ampa the month of delivery. 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

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Owusu Emmanuel, bless you. Edu Kroma Kwapim, Eric and every Opari Mensa, Avidi Ase, Nana Jua, Tema, Committee 1 Side 10, Any Auntie Matilda, Bentel, Yamin Shamo, Nana Jua, Kumi Patricia, Pase Komen Ebusia, Papa Show, Wasi teacher for more Mau Vio Outage School Ayikuma Papa Show Swatiamo.

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A 0245. Another 450404. Gabriel David Ansane Beba. Bless you, DJ Alize, bless you. 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James, bless you. Number near 0245, another 4504, another 04. Gabriel David Ansan. Who was Sida afford the air? With me at the Abba. 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Yes, I see. Sesia. Oh, yes, with him. Enes. Also say Rev. Enes Taifa. Aiko. Bless you. 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Bless you. 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La

Yahweh, bless you. Prof. Sunshine Christopher Jangma. Good evening, sir. I say, among the gods, there's none like unto thee, O Lord. Neither are there any words like unto thy words. Bless you so much. The man they born, Isaac, bless you. Assembly Eba. Once again, Reverend Kepler Ansan here, the Chancellor of Nasa University, Prophet Osi Yamin Shaw, ACWA, God bless you so much. Ube to me, I send you a message about 0203-515151. Say, oh, I said that for you, Usume Fufri, O offering, any altar offering, any tithes, oh, for the bar. Bet me Eddie Abba. Number near 0245. Another 450404. Gabriel David Ansan. 0245. Another 450404. Gabriel David Ansan. And the Beba. We don't need assembly in Asher Radin, sir. Assembly Banunti and Yebe preachy and then someone. Assembly in your year. Assembling you, Emma and Quanji, Emma Yarisa, Emma GD, Emma Nidasuo, and Chichro Re, and Yen Shramau, and Yesu Christo Dim, Ote, Amen. Seven Miss Bosumi at Tiseno, a war Bosumi, Sakolasha Yemua, Piano Su Pi. So the message for tonight. What a message. I'm coming out. I'm coming out. I feel no area and ebano. And I dear chair. I don't know no.

musume ne duduo na ene etwa mu kɔ no. 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Many are still in tentacles. Many are still so many are still in trouble. Many are still in sickness. Many are still in poverty. But ene, ye bani declaration. Se dra was na kolani ma. Midwife ni doctor for me chini pie. Eya jinsem create me here. See us. Cause I'm coming out. Cause tonight, today, this week, this month, this year, I am pinning out. Cause I'm coming out. Me free Ohim, me free Bonimu, me free Yadim, me free Ewom, me free Amenem, me free Nimgrasim, Ewa Yesu Christo Demo, Ewa De, Bosumi Fufre, I am coming out. I'm coming out of sin. I'm coming out of sickness. I'm coming out of curses. I'm coming out of damnation. I'm coming out of poverty. I'm coming out from the grave. I'm coming out from the pit. In the name of Jesus, I am coming out. I'm coming out. Lift up your special offering. Pay your affordable. You are coming out. And a declaration. Yes, super. Yeah, pay maka. I am coming out. You are coming out, and I prophesy you are coming out. Lift up your special offering, pay your affordable, and net obia. Number near 0245. Another 45. 04. Another 04. Gabriel David Ansan and a beba. Gabriel David Ansan and a beba. I'm coming out. God bless you. Zuma Pepe, international Ghanaian footballer. Zuma, bless you. Mami Esi, you are coming out. God bless you. Eda Elijah of Japan. Bahamut, United Kingdom. You are coming out. Augustine Nyama, you are coming out. Osu Emmanuel, you are coming out. Because I'm coming out. I'm coming out from Yariam, Ohia, Ekom, Boni, Nome, Abebrese. I am coming out in the name of Jesus. Dropping and the Obia. Dropping a very special offering. Affordable Sweni. Dropping ne Kaguso. Say, I am coming out of poverty, sickness. Me daform, I am coming out from the grave. Me framinem, any adakaminem. I am coming out. 0245. Another 45. 0404. Gabriel David Ansa Enebeba. Gabriel David Ansa Enebeba. 0245. Another 45. 0404. 0245. Another 45. 0404. Gabriel David Ansa Enebeba. I am coming out. Isaiah 52:11. Isaiah 52:11. Listen to scripture. Nyamina ekasa echira nima. Depart. Depart. Depart ye. Go out from there. From the land of Ezra. Isaiah 52:11. Depart, depart. Go out from the land of Ezra. Mum PMFI, Mum free a year. I hope one says so. I want you to answer so. I want to bunny answer so. Kwa sumu saa seso Nyamina eshe ni mankom Isaiah 52:11. Depart, depart. Go out from the lands of Ezra. Touch no unclean thing from Babylon. Go out from the midst of her. Move free, move free. Move free. Ananafuo ensa seso. 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
Depart from pollution. Depart from contamination. Depart from death. Depart from destruction. Go out from the midst of her. Move free or move empty. Cleanse yourself. Be ye clean. Wow. Pursuit me free, move fear. Oh, Betty. A body, a fee, no me, do ya bo, abosom som, akoshie, oseye, proye, nyamisi, come out. God wants you to come out of every mess you find yourself in. Every mess you find yourself in. Niema enye biara, wabra bwa kotum, come out. Enye biara wudem, come out. What is it? Come out of the rot. Come out of the mess. Ote, come out from sickness. Come out from the grave. Come out. Come out from debt. Ote, come out from poverty. From the shame. And Radisi, he wants you to come out. PFE. For him. And him grassia. Eka, eka. Come out. Amina. Efunamina ne adakamina. Frim. Yadia. And him grassia. Oseye. Proye. Lift up your hand, let's pray. Page answer. What a new month message. I'm coming out. This month I'm coming out. I'm coming out in style. I'm coming out to register something. I'm coming out with a new song. I'm coming out with a new book. I'm coming out with a new movie. I'm coming out with a new creation. I'm coming out with a new something. I'm coming out. Won't you say, he's coming out with a new song. He's coming out with a new film and a movie. Shout out to me in prayer. Near more for there. Because I'm a child of God. I'm a child of the resurrected Savior. I'm coming out of sin. I'm coming out of poverty. I'm coming out of shame. In the name of Jesus, I'm coming out of disappointment. I'm coming out of failure. This month, this week, tonight, I'm coming out from sorrow. I'm coming out of weakness and affliction. Because I'm not watching. I'm coming out. Me free bonimu. Me free ohiemu. Me free nimguyasemu. Me free ahuyasemu. Me free promise and femu. Me free rehuom. Me free yadiem. Me free ohiemu.

Kano, me free bunny no him, no me, ya dear, any anim gracia, any amuchere, I am coming out. This is my offering. I am coming out. My furry bunny, dropping. Tonight, it's a serious message. Niobe Kano, and a bepem. Niobe Kano, and a bepem. Cause I'm coming out. Me free Murphy, dropping. Pay your affordable. Pay your affordable, obia. What the muache ohia boni ya dear and grassia amuchere what o suja dear what the muache you are coming out what the formache lift up your offering and shout I'm coming out 0245 another 45 0404 Gabriel David Anza 0245 another 45 04 Another 04. Gabriel David Ansan and Ebeba. Me bow for the I'm dropping in my special offering. I am coming out. I'm coming out of defeat. And Kugono, me free Murphy. Put here me on. Yeah? Yakase come out. Ukwa Bible mwa. Wa winimu Bible pano. Reverend Gabriel Anzani, Bible engineer, winim Bible pa, language, yes, you use you, yeah, essay language, bia, ewa Bible, mu. Come out, come out, Oshia, ahombania, ewa nipemwa, ose come out, bebia, yes, we do bia, come out, language, yes, you use you, pa, come out. When he stood at the grave of Lazarus, he commanded him to come out. Mebwana, Abraham po Lazarus wu ye. Na Yesu ko jina bebiya. Ye see Lazarus no. Die no kachere Lazarus. Die no kachere Lazarus. But say come out. And we'll join 11 for the 3. John 11 for the 3 and 44. John 11 for the 3 and 44. When Jesus has thus spoken, he cried with a loud voice and said, Lazarus, come out. Come forth or come out. Abre Yesu kase wye eno. 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And he that was dead came out. Nia nankwa wuno. Was sorry pie ye. 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Wa wuda aminem. Wa wuda adakam. You find yourself in a coffin. Osu daya you are in a coffin. Osu daya you are in a casket. Osu daya you are in a grave. Osu daya wo a ya cemetery. Gomi. Anasi ya. Come out. Come out. Come out. Come out. Abra Yesu koto papa bi. Ewa gathering. Ah, wa bottom. 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Yesu kachre. Demons ni se. Come out. Come out. Bible say Lazarus appear, you know. Near Chichere, no. Yes, yes, you say loose him and let him go. I say, the Lord doesn't want you to be in bondage. God doesn't want you to be in chains. Radim pesa udan konsom konsom. 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Nyamin pesa udan a yes cell and a prison. God wants you to come out. Cause I'm coming out. I am coming out from prison. I'm coming out from the cells. I'm coming out from bondage. I'm coming out from chains. I'm coming out from the grave. I'm coming out from mortuary. I'm coming out from the coffin. I'm coming out from the casket. I'm coming out.

I'm coming out. Lift up your offering. What a message. What a message. Just when you are when you are prepared, over bumper your buff for the enemy. What a message. 0245. Another 45. 04. Another 04. Gabriel David answer. Radime buff for the enemy. Let me come out. Let me come out. Madu here much. Madaya dear much. Madanim Grasse much. Unemployment. Joblessness. Majuma shiri me. Matrefia check. Radi, let me come out. Matresu Jadia Mache, let me come out from bachelorhood. Let me come out from spinterhood. Let me come out. Ampo, spinsterhood. Let me come out. Sujadia, let me come out. Let me come out. Abra Boboni, number near 0245. Another 45. 04. Another 04. Gabriel, David, Ansan, and Ebeba. 02-45-45-04-04. Gabriel David Ansan. I am coming out.

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Tonight you are coming out. This month you are coming out. Ewo yesu demo. Wote Gabriel Anzani. Na semi the first on Adum FM. 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Facebook. Any YouTube. Nasem wote. Nasem wote. Ubenyame life. Ewo YouTube. Nasem wote. John 12:17 say, the people therefore that were with him when he called Lazarus out of the grave, raised him from the dead, bore the record. John 12:17, Bible say, a nipa noa na omuka yesu ho abra ofre Lazarus out of the grave. Ofre Lazarus efri amenem. 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Odi wa dance here. Jesus called Lazarus out of the rottenness. 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By now, Lazarus apro. He stinks. Decomposed. Rotten. Wapro. Jesus called Lazarus out of decomposition. Out of rottenness. Out of a smell. Yesu. Efre Lazarus. Efre proyem. 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Diapromu. Where are you lying right now? Where do you find yourself lying right now? Where do you find yourself standing right now? Where do you find yourself living right now? And where do you find yourself sitting right now? Samra minu kase. Ne lazro da minem. No de wum. No de seye. Ehina wuda. Ehina wute. 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E find a wujina. Eurade se. You are coming out. This new month message, you are coming out. Can you make you on Pai Boo? Cause I'm coming out. I'm coming out. I'm coming out of the graveyard. I'm coming out from prison. I'm coming out from the hospital. I am coming out from the bondage. Cause I'm coming out from the cage. Cause a cage. Bia yadima atum. 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I'm coming out. I'm coming out from the graveyard. From the place of disgrace, shame, and sorrow. Mi fra rehuom. Mi fra nimguasiem. Mi fri proyem. Cause I'm coming out tonight. Ewo yesu dimu. Cause I rade. Let me come out. Help me to come out. Help me to come out. Help me to come out. Help me to come out. Rade buami. 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And mguasie. Rade ma mi fri mu. Mi boss out for the way. Rade. Fies out for the way. So ne kai me. Ye mi fri mu. Ewo yesu dimu. Lift up your special. And a new month. A very special message. My affordable way. And your strong call. And your special cry. Ote 02-45. Another 45. 04. Another 04. 02-45. Another 45. 04-04. Edinia Gabriel David Anson. Gabriel David Anson. Listen, Senyamia Mwau, you are free moi. Baby, I will done.
ube se sikasa. 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Lab test ahudwo, CT scan, MRI, ECG, niyama, X-ray, laboratory test, ya chwi moja, ya chwi junso, eni diya kika hon, ya scani scani, eke bibo, hospital, e bit admission, eni omutie mine, you are coming out, e biya bubwe guho, e biya wadi ya say, e biya juma say, e bi sika ashe, be biya biti nye, e biwa kwantuyo ma, eni yama nkoye, ahunchire, if you and Sam, you are coming out. That is why I want you to take this message very, very special and serious. Unless you don't want to come out. Hey, Bia, dear woman, you like it. You want to stay there. But if you want to come out, I challenge you prophetically that declare that I'm coming out. One paye gun same way so ansana mi deba. A spiritual message. You are coming out. Konson konson biya u demon. You are coming out. Peja for the ball. Peja for the ball. Papa papa papa. Ma for the ball son. Ebe shenya mi eni monya. Se radik. Me bossa for the friend a for the. Ye kasa for the. She says sacrifice. Sacrifice. Me di bo for the. Ebi ame ba radio so me kan. Ebi talk us che omu guess. Ebi di omu guess. Eti mi di ko Dubai. Eni abrochiri for 1 week. 2 weeks. E drew wild deliverance. The book of Philippians. Was it work out your own salvation with fear and trembling. Philippians, work out your own salvation with fear and trembling. 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Ye huno hunamo, ye ne moku, ye sorry, you are coming out. Oh, yes, you demo. Ote, Gabriel Anseni, God bless you, Auntie Mary, Yamin Shlap. 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You are coming out. 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And we yesu demo.
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And was running to Nkonia, Epe Papai. 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You are coming out. 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You are coming out. Baby, yao kwashe no. You are in a hiding place. 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You are coming out. 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You are coming out of shame. You are coming out of disgrace. What the former church? Because in the name of Jesus, who died and arose from the grave, I'm coming out. I'm coming out of every grip of Satan in Jesus' name. Because we yes demon, Yeshua, we who study here, Efre ufum no, mi fre ufum, mi fre nimguasim, mi fre yadim, mi fre anuchirim, obon samsem, mi fre bon samsem, mi fre bon samsem, ewo yesu demu. You are coming out from the hand of Satan in Jesus' name. What drop in your offering. Obia mwa for the yebe ponse siya. 02-4545-0404. Gabriel David answer. 02-45 another 45-0404. Radi me bwa for the way. Mami free mumfi. Matwa mwuchire. Mami free mumfi. Mato him. Mami free mumfi. Mi daboni bimu. Radi mami free mumfi. Tibiebia mi womb. I don't like it. Let me come out. Shout again. Cause the devil, you can't deter me. You can't keep me down. You can't bind me. I'm coming out from your grip now. In Jesus' name, I'm coming out from detention. I'm coming out from the prison. I'm coming out from the bondage. I'm coming out from the affliction. I'm coming out from the pit. In the name of Jesus. You are coming out. Drop in your offering. Drop affordable. 02-45
another 450404. Gabriel David Ansa and Ebeba. 02-4545-0404. Bow for the air. Me bow for the air while same way. Already I'm coming out. 02-4545-0404. You must come out. You must come out. Come out. Sena Mikano. Is the statement Jesus often used. Bebia. Or commande come out. Cause I'm coming out. Of the bad situation. I'm coming out from the bad habit. I'm coming out from that bad lifestyle. I'm coming out from the attacks. I'm coming out from the worst of darkness. I'm coming out from unbelief. I'm coming out from doubt. I'm coming out from the occult. I'm coming out from wickedness. I'm coming out from evil. I'm coming out.

I'm coming out in Jesus' name. Dropping offering. What a message. What a message. A message of deliverance. No wonder it's a month of delivery. We are coming out. 02-4545-0404. Gabriel David Ansan. And a baby. Bow for the air. For affordable to. For affordable to. Me bow for the air. Radi Madaya dear Mache. Madene dear Fihache. Mache wo prison ha. I prophesy.

God wants you to come out of anything that does not glorify him. Anything that doesn't give you success. Anything that doesn't give you peace. You are coming out. Dear Mahun Tau. You are coming out. Dear Moasum Jie. You are coming out. Dear Koketesu Awuna. You are coming out. Dear Shenyamian Munyam. You are coming out. Dear Titi Wo. You are coming out. Because I'm coming out. My life will not be the same forever. I will see a new change. I'll be a better person. I'll be better than now. I'm coming out of hardship, and every mess in Jesus' name. Because my brother, and sakre fo fraba and nimonyam fo fraba and shira fo fraba and wosra fo fraba and peja fo fraba and wadin fo fraba mi sika beba mi shira beba mi peja beba. I'm coming out. Ewo Yesu dimu ujidia peja for the ball nebo for the ujidia bo for the wa utie me 0245 another 45 0404 Gabriel David Ansa and Ebeba 0245 45 0404 Gabriel David Ansa and Ebeba. Paul catch Corinthians 4. I was 2 Corinthians 6:17. Second call 6:17. Paul catch Corinthians 4 say, therefore, come out from among them. Come out from among them. Be ye separated, saith the Lord. Touch not the unclean thing, and I'll receive you. 2 Corinthians 6:17. Therefore, come out from among them. Move free or move free. 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Send a radicino. 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

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God wants me where. 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Drop in your offering. Yeah, we say, see, I drop in your offering. Boy, I'm for the. Boy, I'm for the. Boy, I'm for the. Boy, I'm for the. And chain of final career. Boy, I'm for the. 0245. Another 45. 04. Another 04. 0245 45 04 04. Gabriel David Ansan. And a baba. Gabriel David and son of Eva. 0245 another 450404. Okay. So Udaso Ewa baby and Yamin Pesa Ehona wa. Come out. I listen to me. If you are where God doesn't want you to be, come out. Baby, I want God doesn't want you to be there. Come out. Baby, I want no. God doesn't want you to be there. Come out. Baby, I want no. God doesn't want you to be there. Come out. Adiye na ude muno. God doesn't want you to be there. Come out. Nyami pesa uda yari mpaso. No. God doesn't want you on the sick bed. I pray in the name of Jesus.

That rich hospital. So that Tema General Gapoha Kaneshi Mamprobi Bebia Wutia Mibia Hospital Bia Woda 37 Nibon Paye Legon University of Ghana Medical Center Hospital Bia Woda Na Wudefi Anaji Woyesu Timo Ayarisa Emra 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Drop in your special offering, 0245, another 45, 04, another 04. Gabriel David Ansan Enebeba 02-45-45-04-04 Gabriel David Ansan. You are coming out. Our reborn in our womb. Relationship born in our womb. Ayonkufa born in our womb. You are coming out. I brought a boy Radimufu for so many years ago. And as our quotation we yeah, the tray. What a quotation. What a scripture. Deuteronomy 6:23. Moses ma dance die. Moses ma any Israel for dance die. Moses ni Israel for dance die. Deuteronomy 6:23. He brought us out that he might bring us in. What a scripture. He brought us out that he might bring us in. Deuteronomy 6:23. The Lord brought us out that he might bring us in and to give us a land which he swore to our fathers. He brought us out that he might bring us in. Nyame edie pie se odie be wura abrabo foforo odie be kwa asase foforo so odie be kwa asetna foforo. He brought us out from the bad life, from the old life, from the bondage of Egypt, from destruction, from oppression, from suppression. He brought us out of them and to bring us in to the land of promise, to a land that flows with

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Yes, God brought them out of Egypt, the house of bondage, and he led them into the promised land, milk and honey. Shout out to me and let's go. Can you imagine? Because no more bondage of Egypt. No more bondage of Egypt. I'm coming out of oppression into freedom. From sin to righteousness. From poverty to prosperity. From pain to gain. From tears to praise. Because I'm coming out. Because a misery. I want you to know me free Murphy. Misery. I want you to me free Murphy. Me free. And Pochremu. Ako. Auto. Any of Fadium. Me free Bonimu. Ako Trinimu. Me free him. Ako Sikam. Me free Yaudium. Ako Fasuani Ahutum. Me free. A rehua. Any sumu. Ako Dansi Diemu. Yes, we dim. Lift up your offering. Paul, catch the Ephesians 4, chapter 4, 14. Mapon, Ephesians 4, 14. Paul say, henceforth, Ephesians, you not be tossed to and fro by every wind of doctrine. Or say, Ephesians, and from my bunny, and mamu kosro ni form, you not be tossed to and fro. Henceforth, you will not be tossed to and fro, carried away by every wind of doctrine. And from my pony, and mamunko, and pate bribri, and pate, unim pate bribri ni brofo, and pate bribri, unim ni brofo ni, higridi pigridi, conditionary mukoe, odia conditionary munakoe, kolezikon, nekoe, higridi pigridi, and pate bribri, higridi pigridi. Kadimachi, I want pie bomb, niampong. Cause a henceforth, a free narco, I will not be tossed to and fro by the wind of life. My life will be still. No more sorrow, no more confusion, and no more suffering. Cause a free narco, and from my bunny, and mommy, and pate bribri, and mommy cross uniform, no seesaw, and my brabo, a finaco, my brabo, a bitchin' a pintin. Me free Ariam, me free him, me free Rehum, me free confusion, me free money hunumu. I'm coming out in style, a rade, me bow for the way. This is my offering. Help me to come out in Jesus' name. Help me to come out in Jesus' name. Number near 02, 45, another 45, 04, another 04, 02, 45, another 45, 04, 04. Gabriel David answer. 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

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And tough up, and now here, and no yadia, and you and him grassium, me cobabia, in Shra Apam, a war, a place of covenant blessing, a place of covenant blessing, a place of covenant blessing. Lord, may my life be at a place of covenant blessing. I'm coming out from bondage, from witchcraft. I'm coming out. Be free by you. In Samansam, near Bususam, Ako, Bebia, Shirapam, Ewa, Uyesu Mojam. Hey, y'all, for the boy, Yapong. Number near 0245. Another 4504, another 04. Gabriel David Ansah. 02 45 45 04 04. Gabriel David Ansah. Bia mpeja for the boni. Peja for the boni bi. Baby nyami ban enna. 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Ewa brabom. Baby, be da and yet. Yes, baby, and soon you're in the cat down. Baby, your dawa bra boom. It be nay year. Ready a bomb pie, Nana G.

Timu Oyende Ready Be ye free Esumu Esumu Ewe Yesu Dimu Kase Ready Yesu Nana Dwi Me Fawse Me Rade Ene Me Kra Ajem Kwa Lord Jesus, tonight I receive you as my Lord and personal Savior. 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

jina so abompai ama munyina number ni 0245 another 4504 another 04 Gabriel David Ansa 0245 another 4504 0245 another 4504 another 04 Gabriel David Ansa ene beba ote ope tell us as well. You know, I'm going to send a message. You know, so you register. Wait me about for the also. Tell us, and so 0203 515151. 51 year me and son. 0203 515151. 0203 515151. Gabriel David and son.

Simon, Ohio, Columbus. 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Mama Vic Gidiglo, Adishimoja will take us out. Bless you. Sofu Ima, Cry Vision. 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

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But our group be the Biano Mushijama, Omushijama pa, Honorable Afenyo Maki, or Penyumupani Asa, and then the Mamani Jinho, or a cheerleader pa. Okay. 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Auntie Becky, Winiba. 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Nasem for more Winiba. Minsaka mo message, you know. Augustine Nuama, I'm coming out. CR exams, Ube Passi. Also offering aba. Auntie Mary, Yamishla. Zuma Pepe, God bless you. Alize, bless you. Yeah, sorry. Yamimani Simunina, oh, yes, we demo. Arin Bachi, Zenu Arin, you are coming out. Sonia, Kasua Galilea, you are coming out. Bless you. Wisdom Akapo, you are coming out, Efo.

your free hold on Friday. A national all pastors retreat. A pastors, a Jidifunina, Asophonia, Asophonina, Yeshia Webri Prayer Mountains. A 3 days fasting and prayers. Batutimi, 3 days fasting and prayers. It will be a sophomore, and I feel in a mefro, I feel abdominal bowso, and I say you are already into ministry. So your evangelist, so your teacher, so your prophet. A 3 days pastors and leaders retreat. It will be Biobiano, or your sophomore, the part of a number, no, Nafre, a free registration. Baby Abeda, a free. The part will be on your Caprecra. 3 days thing na yin ne kwa da Eburi Prayer Mountains. Na ya ko bom paye. Ni ya ko sre nyamieni ma wadin. Eni nyamieni ma dom. Yeah, very important. The Bible says for those who wait upon the Lord, they shall renew their strength. Omo mo chen radie ni muno. Omo nya anwadin fofro. Share ministry na ye ye no. E ya anwadin ye de ye. E ye sun sumu anwadin. The more power you have, the more impact you can make. It impacts all your software. Baby, I may not say we are suffering. A 3 days fasting and prayers for all pastors. Pastors in Asia, our Eburi Prayer Mountains near Bompaye, Naya Chenyamini, near Yakomche, na me patro, ye did the Yahun son come. It we are suffering. Program we your program. So what Simon, so what Tema, so what Masaman, so what Winiba, so what Kaswa, what Dansuman, baby, Bia will be a suffering. This is your program. So woko foridia, this is your program. Mwamwa Sinfosu, Mwamwa Aflao, Vota Region, Baby Pia Ubiano. Me pacho, this is your program. Aye for pastors, aye for prophets, aye for teachers, aye for apostles, bishops, Baby Pia Ubiano. Eti me bon number na. Now frere, ye beji udin, eni u phone number, ni a register. Program no baswa Eburi Prayer Mountains. Eburi Prayer Mountains. Eburi Prayer Mountains so dear. Eben Accra, Medina. If you Medina ko Eburi Prayer Mountains in just about 20 minutes, 25 minutes, do it to them. It impacto. My phone number now fresh is here. They will take your name, your phone number, and your location. Baby out in and baby out. Nampacho ye we. Nanya me at my Wednesday and upper. Where she are at Eburi Prayer Mountains. So over Wednesday, ye be my baby out better. For the 3 days, Eburi Prayer Mountains, ye Kenya meaning. The part of number now be free for the retreat, no? A 0244-965336. 0244-965336. 0244-965336. Me patch of a number no Ofra or me person me ba prayer camp nibi. Mbese me ba pastor's retreat nibi. Oye sofo mame, oye sofo ba, ukuni ye sofo. You are also into ministry. Eh important. Brani ye mompaye. 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So se oye sofo. Oye prophet, oye teacher, oye evangelist. Nyamie jume bia uye biano. This is your program. Myself, Apostle Cosby AJ, Apostle Gabriel Anson, and Apostle Oko Hackman. Yeah, so for me and saying, and it is said you may be Ebreo, Ewo Eburi Prayer Mountains. Eburi Prayer Mountains is a very big retreat center. Ewo Ghana, it is Atria, it is Saint Coco Mountains. But we, Nyamia Dumeti, MCC, are dying nice buildings for Honum. Abbe Patrol, Ubitimi, nice buildings, pa, Ewo Honum. Ain't you, baby, be Obiano? Onso obeti mi a baby. Baby a be dad nye problem. E insu a de be jari nye problem. E mpa a be dasu nye problem. Because eho, ye si na a year, a sofo mpeni fo ni churches ba ho be ye program. Last 2 weeks, the apostolic church for Achimota area, on be ji ho for their youth. Over 400 youth gathered there. Last week, Thursday, Friday, Achimota praise before, na omu ohonom. Or they came there. So a retreat center ya building for all believers. Churches baho ebe ye waiting. And no ne wumwa na mishma organize program or na software any abba ni abompae. It in yame ya dumwa me patro ti announcement ni. Wednesday we are aye on the 9th of September. Wednesday on the 9th of September. Ye nyina ebe shia we Eburi Prayer Mountains. Na ye free honom
Friday, 11th September. Friday, 11th September. We need to on the 9th. You better on Wednesday. You better on Thursday. Now, at the Friday, you free on Friday by 2 p.m. near your program. And your pastor's retreat. It is a software every bumpire. Listen to me. Pastors must stand with pastors. Pastors must fast with pastors. Pastors must pray with pastors. Because pastors need pastors. You need me and I need you. Iron sharpened iron. Sana Bible no kaye. So you need me and I need you. It will in your mini power your software. But to me new free sale program. You need new strength for the work. Now what you be a bosumi be a we here want them for from. It is Wednesday we meet in Enko Eburi Prayer Mountains. Yanko Eburi Prayer Mountains ni Enko Chain. For number na fre, o si me person me ba pastor retreat ni bi. O ye pastor, o ye leader, o ye prophet, o ye evangelist. For number ni sisi a, na brebi, o betimi no yera ba. O ye sofo ba, o betimi no kuna ba. O ye sofo penu betimi do waso wa sofo, mienu miensa, o betimi no asofo ni nyina ba. O pia benya baby ada for the 3 days. Obi abinya baby ada. It make sure say me ba cho obefa number ne sisi a. Na wa frɛ, na wa ka say me pɛ say me ba retreat ne bi. Me be bon number na ma. Fa number no. Frɛ sisi a me ma de nche so. Frɛ sisi a ne ye ne won kasa. Number ne ye 0244 96 53 36. Number ne ye 0244 96 53 36. Number near 0244 96 53 36. So free, you be register free registration. Obi a new sika. Anna obe do also be my free accommodation. GNTISO the kind friend NSA. Send a be a beba near CC would die no be at woman. It will ban out bow dean pe, me patro. Yes, share your list, it's now dean was near do Kia man and near trust would die me for near my call. 18 part of a number no. So, Bible Prayer Mountains and Yerakwine, O register, one Kasana beba. Nihan so be near scar between the far car, Abba program no. Oba, Udu Madina, Noa for Eburika, Mamu free Western region, Central region, Greater Accra. Volta region, Bra Accra Madina, Udu Madina, Noa for Eburika, Ufre Eburika, Kacho Sobisu Eburi Prayer Mountains, and Abisu Eburi Total Filling Station, Ombesu Waya Junction also, Ubun Sankrofon and Kwano Soko Campo, now Neo Marco, and Yerakwine, Ubana Sope Wunkwao Daya, rooms ni on my Senate Canibia, but your air conditioned rooms, your on my queen size bed, king size bed. Obana sa upe unkwa on da India and you be tie bibi kakra. 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Ye be ye service ni ye be ko forest. Ye be bom pa ye. Ya no pa ye ye start ya no pa. Ye be bom pa ye sa kopme nyumri. U resti be 1 hour ni asamba back. It impacto se no no so. E ye pastor's retreat. A Gidifonia Sofo and Yakushia near Benya on your bumpire. And I know says all the Hungry Wima, Obesa Befino, now Minister Assessor, Obebana near Massa. I've my info number, Nima Obiuna Fre. Number near 0244. Open Soba Pastor's Retreat Nibi. 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Now Kaya Honi near Koburi Prayer Mountains. Near Kobompire. Home number, Namede Mausiano. O Frepe. Yebe Joso, ni Achoro Udin, ni Edwa Kaho, na onso abeka pastor's retreat no, and the pastor's family no. 3 days pe, Wednesday obeye fasting, Thursday obeye fasting, Friday no fasting by 2, ni apon. Na umbacho so kwa weti minya kwa ako. Number ni 0244-96-53-36. 0244-96-53-36. You be saying you're my Wednesday. Meeting the Apostle Cosby, Apostle Gabriel. God bless you.

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0: apostles, the people of God, the elect, even the converts, gather together to pray. The possession of the oppressed is redeemed. The yoke breaks, the devourer rebuked and tormented. Chains of affliction dismantled. The Charismatic Anointing Ministry, in collaboration with the Freedom Time Prayer Partners, presents My Moment of Laughter.
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3: Freedom, the Lord has done it. Freedom, the Lord has done it. Freedom, the Lord has done it. FTPP, Eradia Yewie. Me pacho to say, I believe by the grace of God, you are doing well, and so as the family. By the mercies of God, we are also doing fantastic. Nyami adom, yesu yehun ye ewaha. Yeni freedom asofo. Yeni freedom, amebushye yina. We are all doing fantastic by the mercies of God. Nyami adomwa. My moment of laughter. Jumedina yeno August and September. Asani Edruso. Eye Jumedia yeno Augusta. Yebeyeno September. 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